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Mix 105.1, it brought in $22.2 million. That's 5 weeks at number one now. Crazy, right? 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

Alyssa in Hooper. She's excited. She just got her tickets for Red West Music Fest. This girl, Ella Langley, Tucker Wetmore, Shaboozy, and more. Alyssa in Hooper, thanks for listening. Enjoy the show. Ella is pushing 19 weeks now at number one, choosing Texas on Mix. Just when

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0: All right, live line with Mason on the radio next. The number to get on the radio with Mason, 85 live line. Call him. He'll take your requests.
1: We'll take your commands, too.
0: Have a great show, Mason.
1: Thank you, Dylan. Have a great rest of yours. I'm listening.
0: 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Here's Poker Face.

0: 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You found people, music, action, life.
1: Don't ever let anybody tell you, oh, you need to act your age. You're going to do dumb stuff no matter how old you are. Just a little slower.

0: 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Hello, Liveline. What do you want to hear?
1: Expresso by Sabrina Carpenter.
0: Yeah, absolutely. Who's this?
1: Ethan Campbell.
0: Where are you calling from?
1: Walker, Minnesota.
0: Walker, Minnesota. When I heard that Dolly Parton passed away, Sabrina Carpenter was one of the first people I thought of because they were so close. They worked together quite a bit.
1: Oh, yeah? Yeah, that's sad.
0: And they actually have a version of Please, Please, Please that they did together.
1: Yeah.
0: Have you ever heard it?
1: Are you on 103.7 right now? Are you on 103.7 right now?
0: Yes.
1: Okay.
0: Yeah. Have you ever heard that version of Please, Please, Please?

0: 105.1.
1: Oh, Liveline, who sings it?
2: Fall Out Boy.
3: That's right.
1: Fall Out Boy, yes, you're the winner. What's your name?
2: Greg.
1: Greg, where are you calling from?
2: College Station, Texas.
1: Is this your first time winning in the past 2 months?
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1: All right, well, we have a Liveline prize pack for you, Greg. 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
1: So hang on, we'll get your address.
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0: 651. Hello, live line. What do you want to hear?
1: Choosing Texas by L.O. Lane.
0: Oh, well, actually, we just played it about 15 minutes ago. It was our first song of the night.
1: Okay, let's play Phalophedia or whatever.
0: Phalophedia.
1: Yeah.
0: What's your name? Where are you calling from?
1: Gabby from Selkirk, Manitoba.
0: What's going on tonight, Gabby?
1: Just beating.
0: Beating? Who are you beating?
1: Earrings right now.
0: Oh, you're making earrings?
1: Yes.
0: I thought that was their name.
1: No, beating is indigenous artwork.
0: Yeah, no, the good kind of beating.
1: Yes.
0: All right. Well, we hope you're jumping around to the beat all night long. Thanks for calling Lifeline.
1: Thank you.

0: 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Live line, what do you want to hear?
1: Can I hear Starship by Nicki Minaj?
0: Yes, of course. I don't care what anybody says. All those people online that are trying to cancel her, but these songs are still great.
1: Yes.
0: What's your name? Where are you calling from?
1: This is Ashley from Thomaston, Georgia. I'm going to see my grandpa.
0: How often do you get to do that?
1: Not too often, because we live 3 hours away.
0: Oh, that's too bad. Where does he live?
1: He lives in Thomaston, Georgia.
0: Oh, so that's where you're going right now?
1: Yes, so, I'm all the way from Alabama.
0: Wow. Well, I hope it's a great time. Maybe you can show him pictures of Nicki Minaj and see what he thinks.
1: Maybe so.
0: Yeah, maybe he'll want to take a ride on her Starship.
1: Yes.
0: Thanks for calling Liveline. Here it is. Bye.
2: Let's go to the beach. Each, let's go get a wave. They say what they gonna say. Have a drink. The Bud Light.

0: 1051. Lightline, hi, what do you want to hear?
1: Hey, let's hear Dire Wolf by the Grateful Dead.
0: I don't know what kind of station you think this is, but we don't have the Grateful Dead. Maybe someone else?
1: Have you got any Doors?
0: No. What do you like from the last 25 years?
1: From the last 25 years?
0: Yeah.
2: Do we have Take It Off by Kesha?
0: Oh, Shake It Off by Taylor Swift?
2: Take It Off by Kesha.
0: Oh, Take It Off. I thought you said Shake It Off.
2: No, Kesha.
0: I'd love to take it off for you. Who's this?
2: Bailey.
0: Bailey. Where are you calling from?
2: We're actually in Lawton right now. This is Bailey and Josh.
0: All right. How come Josh doesn't know any songs after 1974?
2: 1974.
0: The Doors and Grateful Dead. I mean, we've never played them.
2: Yeah, he loves that era of music, and I think it's really eclectic. But yeah, I know.
0: I'm not doing the show. All I listen to is like 60s, 70s, and 90s music. I hated the 80s, but oldies is like where my heart is. I'm so sick of all these songs.
2: There's a 7-year age gap between us, so it's like he grew up in a completely different era than I did. I was born in early 2000s, and he was born in early 90s. So.
0: All right.
2: It's a fun age gap.
0: No problem. Let's play your song right now. I really like it. Everybody will get partying from 2010. Thanks for calling Lifeline.

0: It's Liveline. My name's Mason. I'll request all about you all night long. Whatever you want to hear. If there's some hot new thing you think maybe we're not playing enough, or a throwback brings back some good memories, you want to play it for everybody right now, just call or text 85-LIVELINE. Lots of really good stuff on the way. We got the secret sound in about an hour. It's the same one from yesterday. I can't believe nobody got it. It wasn't that hard, but then again, I was the one who recorded it. I know, but we give all these clues, and you think, oh, somebody's going to get it right away. And then 3 hours go by, hundreds of guesses, and you really start to lose faith in the human race. But of course, we're mourning the loss still of Dolly Parton. And then we found out that Tim Curry, the actor, he's in Rocky Horror Picture Show. I know him best from Home Alone, Lost in New York. Remember, he played the bellboy at the hotel, and he always made that really weird face. So remember the name tonight. Whatever you want to hear. Phones are open. Call or text 85-LIVELINE. That's 85-LIVELINE.
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0: Mix 105.1 Live Line. What do you want to hear?
1: Promiscuous Boy.
0: Oh, Promiscuous. Yeah, by Nelly Furtado. And depending on which part of the song you're referring to, it's actually Promiscuous Girl, too.
1: Yeah, but that doesn't do it for me.
0: No. Well, who's this?
1: This is Robin.
0: And where are you calling from, Robin?
1: We're calling from Jonesboro, Arkansas.
0: So you're looking for a promiscuous boy?
1: Well, I like the song.
0: Are you a promiscuous girl?
1: No. No way.
0: No? All right. You follow the rules. You play it safe.
1: Well, I would never admit to it, so.
0: So I shouldn't even listen to what you're saying. What are you doing?
1: We're about to go get the Panda Express.
0: Oh, you know, actually, the healthiest thing you can get there without it feeling healthy is the white rice and a double order of the teriyaki chicken. That stuff is banging.
1: Really?
0: Yeah, it's so good. Perfect. It's not fried. It's got some flavor to it, though, but it's lean. It's not going to make you feel guilty about it.
1: Oh.
0: Yeah. Well, the orange chicken's good, too, but it's definitely not that healthy for you. It's just covered in sugar and fat and all that stuff. But, you know, you get whatever you want. I don't care. I want you to be happy.
1: All

0: Nope.
1: Wow. Year and a half later. Who's this?
0: Christopher.
1: Christopher, where are you calling from?
0: Lawton, Oklahoma.
1: This is Christopher Columbus?
0: No.
1: Who sailed the ocean blue in 1492?
0: I have a question for you.
1: Yeah.
0: Did you ever get your Pringles from yesterday?
1: No, I didn't get my Pringles yesterday. In fact, I had somebody else call up later in the night saying, oh, did you get your Pringles yet? I said, oh, yeah, thanks for reminding me. And I still didn't do it. Which is so sad. All right. Well, you have a great night. Thanks for calling Lifeline.
0: You too.
1: Bye.
2: They say the holy water's watered down, and this town's lost its faith. Our colors will fade.

0: 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Hello, Liveline. What do you want to hear?
1: What's it called? Play Stereo Love, please.
0: Oh, by Edward Maya.
1: Yes.
0: And Viga Jigulina. That's a one-hit wonder. How'd you think of that, Sar?
1: It's her favorite song.
0: Really?
1: Me and whenever I'm with my friends, we always dance with her to it.
0: Wow. They're from Romania.
1: Really? I did not know that.
0: Yeah. Da, da, da, da, da, da, da, da. What are you doing tonight?
1: We are just having a dance party.
0: Well, this is perfect for that. Say your name and where you're from.
1: Zoe and Evie from Vermont.
0: Vermont? What town?
1: Melbourne.
0: Okay, thanks for calling Liveline. Here's your song.
1: Thank you.

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6: 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Steve Lacy announced a tour. Really excited about it. I'll tell you, multi-city tour that everybody's been blowing me up asking for tickets, and I'm just like, well, he had bad habit. I mean, it doesn't matter. He has this real cult fan base that really is excited to see him. Oh, yeah? That is your Badass Breakthrough.
5: Did they name it after the Kool-Aid guy?
6: Yeah, I guess so.
5: Oh, yeah!
6: Inspiration has to come from somewhere.
5: And you say new tour, but I would call it a nude tour. You go on his Instagram, it's all these naked pictures.
6: I mentioned sexuality. I told you. That's kind of what he's into right now.
5: He's a cool guy. We'll play it right now. Jay Steele, thank you so much.
6: All right, sounds good, baby.

0: 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Hello, Live Line. What do you want to hear?
1: Hi, this is Cassandra Hart. Hello.
0: Hi there.
1: Microphone. And I want to hear What You Say by Jason Derulo.
0: Oh, yeah, that was his first hit. I think he was only 18 at the time.
1: What?
0: And of course, now he's...
1: I didn't know that.
0: 57, yeah. 2009.
1: I guess I learned something new every day.
0: Uh-huh. What are you doing tonight?
1: Yep. I'm getting done hanging out at my mom's work, and I just got a haircut.
0: Oh, well, cool. Here's your song, and thanks for calling Live Line. What You Say? We play it now.

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0: Live line, your chance to win with the secret sound in 10 minutes. Meanwhile, requests, what do you want to hear?
1: What about Kings of Leon, You Somebody?
0: Oh, wow. Talk about a throwback. Perfect.
1: Awesome.
0: How'd you think of that?
1: Oh, you know. Just love that song.
0: Me too. And it's really made a comeback lately. In fact, their other one, Sex on Fire, gets requests and still gets played on alternative radio a lot.
1: Good song. I still like that.
0: Yes, and it starts so loud. Who's this?
1: This is Megan from God is Bobby Hong.
0: Ah, are you with Leora?
1: Yeah. Yes, I am.
0: I saw Leora on the caller ID. I said, oh, I remember Leora. Because Leora wanted to hear Messy last night. That's funny.
1: How are you, Megan?
0: In Red Cliff, Wisconsin. Here's your song, Beautiful. Call us back tomorrow night.
1: All right, bye.

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For Corey, here's Noah Kahn, who is mowing his lawn in Washburn, Tennessee. Orbiter, number 11 most requested tonight. Secret Sound is next.

0: 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Live. I was just going through Instagram. I saw a reel of Dolly Parton's best moments on Hannah Montana. That's pretty cool. And I'd love to know how she's doing right now. I'm sure it's just a really, really hard loss. Of course, Dolly was Miley's godmother. Request still coming in for 9 to 5. Jolene, here you come again. And Islands in the Stream with Kenny Rogers, which we've never played. This is a pop station. We have like 20, 30, 40-year-olds calling for that song. It's unbelievable. And we'll do it all tonight if you stay tuned. Now, though.
1: Secret sound.
0: Just be first to call us, correctly identifying what this sound is. Listen closely. We recorded it outdoors. It's something on something. What is that? Call now and win. 85-LIVELINE. 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
1: Is it rubbing of a comb?
5: 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Meanwhile, guesses and requests. 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
1: Hello, Liveline. What do you want to hear?
2: Anything about Rick Astley.
1: Rick Astley?
2: Yeah.
1: You don't go back that far.
2: Oh, okay.
1: Who else do you like?
2: Justin Timberlake.
1: Yeah, that's a little bit better. All right, who's this?
2: I can be like Laura from Kokomo.
1: Indiana. What are you doing tonight, Laura?
2: Heading home from work.
1: What made you want to hear Rick Astley, first of all?
2: I like him. I grew up listening to him.
1: Yeah, Never Gonna Give You Up, Together Forever. Those were his only hits.
2: I know.
1: That was almost 40 years ago.
2: I know.
1: We really only play stuff from like the past 25, sometimes 30 years.
2: Okay, well, I tried.
1: That's okay. Now I feel bad. I'm not mad or anything.
2: That's okay.
1: You know, wanted to let you know. Some people request like Pink Floyd and the Beatles. Like, come on, they have a whole station for that.
2: No, Pink Floyd.
1: That's my favorite band, though.
2: Well, there's a dark story behind it. No Pink Floyd.
1: Oh, all right. Well, here's your song. Thanks for calling Liveline.

0: 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If you want to hear something old or something new, something red, something blue, as I say that all the time, call or text us right now. 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Hello.
1: Do you have Shake It Off by Taylor Swift?
0: I do, and we play it so often. People still
1: love
0: it.
1: Can you play that?
0: Yeah. We're going to do it right now. Who's this?
1: This is Evie.
0: And where are you calling from?
1: I'm calling from Shelburne, Vermont.
0: What's going on tonight?
1: I'm just sitting in my room doing nothing.
0: Oh, well, now you have to get up, shake it off, have a party.
1: Okay.
0: Thanks for calling.

0: line. Next, another chance to win with lyrics in reverse.
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1: Line, what song was in reverse?
2: It was Lights by Ellie Goulding.
0: Oh, sure.
1: Yes, it was. What's your name?
2: My name is Grace.
1: Grace, where are you calling from?
2: I'm calling from the Cape, but I'm from Burlington.
1: Oh, Burlington, Mass, or Burlington, Vermont?
2: Mass.
1: Burlington, Mass. All right, cool. Well, we are going to send you a Liveline trophy to commemorate this massive achievement. How do you feel?
2: Great.
1: You'll have it in the next couple of weeks. Should we send it to your house on the Cape, or do you want to send it to Burlington?
2: Burlington would be great.
1: All right, hang on. We'll get your address.
2: Perfect. Thank you. I had

0: Aquaman.
1: Hello, Liveline.
2: Hi, may I please request a song?
1: Yeah, what do you want to hear?
2: Midnight Sun by Zara Larsson.
1: Okay, we'll play it right away. Who's this?
2: Kelsey.
1: Where are you calling from?
2: I'm calling from Wareham, Massachusetts.
1: Wareham, yeah, home of the Water Whiz Water Park. I've been there a couple times.
2: Cool.
3: Awesome.
1: What are you doing tonight?
2: We're driving home from, Kids Strong. It's an exercise class.
1: Oh, cool. I hope you feel all strong and mighty now. Thanks for calling Lifeline.
2: I'm strong.
1: Have a great night.

0: Live line, hello, what do you want to hear?
1: What do you guys want to hear?
2: Baby doll.
1: Baby doll.
0: Baby doll. Dominic Fike, sure. Who's this?
1: Olivia.
0: Where are you calling from?
1: Burlington, Vermont.
0: Oh, that's so funny. Our winner for the Lyrics in Reverse was from Burlington, Massachusetts.
1: Oh my God, that's so weird. I was trying. I just couldn't get through.
0: Oh, that's all right. What are you doing tonight?
1: Not much. Just trying to get home.
0: Well, we hope you take the really, really long way home, because in about 10 minutes, we are going to do the secret sound, and maybe you can win that. We'll give you some more clues and figure it out.
1: Okay, awesome.
0: So stay tuned. Thanks for calling Live Line.
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1: Hello, Live Line. What do you want to hear?
2: Can you play See You Again by Wiz Khalifa?
1: Oh, yes. One of the most precious, beautiful songs of all time. Why do you like it?
2: It's just kind of sad, but also kind of happy at the same time.
1: Okay. Is there somebody you're thinking of when it plays?
2: Just a friend.
1: Yeah. Do you want to say more about that?
2: No, that's all I got to say.
1: Okay. No problem. What's your name? Where are you from?
2: I'm from Kevin from Vermont.
1: Kevin, what part of Vermont?
2: The Northeast Kingdom.
1: Nice. Up near Derby.
2: Yeah. There. Right. Yeah.
1: Just a couple more months. You can go skiing.
2: Yep.
1: When I say a couple more months, I mean like the first week of September. Oh, God. Thanks for calling Live Line. Have a great night.
2: Yeah.

0: Headline, hard to believe that was already 11 years ago, the song for Paul Walker after he passed away, Furious 7, number one song that summer. And people request it all the time, especially after they have lost somebody or maybe they're missing someone far away. I mean, they're not dead, but we're thinking of Dolly Parton tonight and Tim Curry and all the people in the world who are something special to you who maybe can't be by your side tonight. About an hour and 15 minutes from now, we do all those great throwbacks and songs from the past. We hope you stay tuned, but this time,
1: Secret Sound.
0: It's your moment to win something if you were first to call us. Correctly identifying what the Secret Sound is, listen closely. We recorded it outdoors. It's something on something. Okay. I'm going to tell you this right now. It's not a ratchet. So please, do not guess a ratchet. What's the secret sound? Call now and win 85 Liveline. That's 85 Liveline.
1: 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The only party that doesn't require an invite.
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DJ O, a.k.a. Joe, a.k.a. Joe Keery, a.k.a. Steve Harrington from Stranger Things. He stars in the music video for this, which is currently number one in the world, from the new Spider-Man movie, Loser. Tame him.

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1: Third tapper, like where you put like an onion in it and then you get it down and tap it.
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4: An ice making machine.
2: Is it ice cube breaking out of an ice cube tray?
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0: We still don't have a winner, but we'll play the sound one last time tonight in less than an hour.

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1: Hi, I was seeing Sharon Guest, the Down My Yard place.
0: What do you think it is?
1: I was thinking it sounded like a kitchen timer or like a tower.
0: Oh, no, nothing like that. In fact, we recorded it outdoors.
1: Oh, okay. Awesome.
0: What's your name?
1: My name's Bradley.
0: Where are you calling from?
1: I'm from Tennessee.
0: All right, we're going to play it again in about a half hour, so stay tuned and good luck.
1: All right, thank you.
0: Hello, Liveline. What do you want to hear?
2: Let's do Olivia Dean.
0: Oh, yeah, okay. How about Man I Need? We haven't done that yet.
2: Let's do it.
0: Great. Who's this?
2: This is Reagan.
0: Where are you calling from, Reagan?
2: Texas.
0: What city?
2: Dallas.
0: All right. Thanks for calling Liveline. Have a great night.
2: Thank you, too.

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2: Can I listen to Psycho by Post Malone?
1: Yes, you can. Are you feeling psycho tonight?
2: Yes, no, but man, after school, it sucks.
1: Oh.
2: Still a little psycho.
1: Why was it so bad?
2: Algebra, bro.
1: Algebra, bro. Algebra.
2: Yeah.
1: Does this song bring back any special memories for you of 2018?
2: It's just times when I like to listen to the song and just kind of feel like I want to dance sometimes.
1: All right. Well, let's get you dancing right now. What's your name? Where are you calling from?
2: My name's Tristan. I'm calling from Thomaston, Georgia.
1: Thank you for calling Wideline.
2: Yep. Thank you, Nathan. Damn, I

0: 651. Live line. Hi, what do you want to hear?
1: We want to hear 9 to 5 by Dolly Parton.
0: Oh, I would love to play it for you. Who's this?
1: This is Colette, and this is Stacey and Cameron.
0: Oh, three of you.
2: Yeah.
0: All right, where are you calling from?
1: We're on our way home from soccer in College Station, Texas.
0: I'm so happy we're able to play this song, but I'm sad about why we're able to play this song.
1: Yeah, we all miss her.
0: 80 years old. What a life, though. She had no intention of slowing down, either. She said she had so much more planned.
1: Yeah.
0: But the music will live on forever, and her memory and her impact on millions of people.
1: Yeah, she will, for sure.
0: Thanks for calling Live Line. Here it is.
1: All right, thank you.

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Whoever thought we'd be mixing Bruno Mars out of Dolly Parton on pop radio is pretty cool. Our full interview with Bella Kay that we did a couple weeks ago is available on the socials. Go check it out. She's a really nice girl. Talks about this song, her tour, the album. I love it, I love it, I love it. MasonKelter.com, MasonKelter. Links to my socials. You can follow me and hear all the great things she has to say.

0: Mix 1051 Orbiter, now number 9, most requested tonight on Nightline. We'll count down our big three in exactly 1 hour. Brand new Steve Lacy, oh yeah, question mark. That's in about 10 minutes. Followed by Liveline Rewind, which is where we do all those great throwbacks and songs from the past, your memories, the people, the places gone by. 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Definitely our most popular part of the show. And now, your last chance to win tonight on The Secret Sound.
1: Secret Sound.
0: Secret Sound. Yeah, that's it. If you were just first to call us correctly identifying what this is, we recorded it outdoors. It's some kind of object on the ground. We are dragging it. But what is it? It's not a ratchet. It's not something unusual either. But we're dragging it on the ground. Call now and win. 85 Liveline. That's 85 Liveline. 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
1: A cash register. I felt like there was coins spilling out all over the place. I think it's like a ratchet, like you pulling like a ratchet or something like that. I'm probably wrong.
0: And we still don't have a winner. I can't believe it. Some really good guesses the past few days. We'll play it again tomorrow night along with a new clue. Meanwhile,
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5: My name's Mason. We are live. This is happening now, even late at night. Yes, we're pushing the buttons, answering the calls. Right now, 85 Liveline. Hello.
6: Stanley, say hi. Hi.
5: Hi.
6: I'm with my friend.
5: And what are your names?
6: Yellow, Ruby, and Skylar.
5: What do you want to hear?
6: Yellow by Coldplay.
5: Yellow by Coldplay. What is it about that song that everybody loves? It's so old. It wasn't even that big when it came out. It sounds like something for grandmas.
6: We heard it today in two stores that we went in. And then I also love it. And we love it.
5: Well, that's great. 2001. And where are you calling from?
6: Martha's Vineyard.
5: Oh, yeah, this is definitely something you'd hear on a big private island.
6: Yeah.
5: Thank you for calling Liveline. Here it is.
6: Okay.

0: 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What do you want to hear?
1: Oh, how about Justin Timberlake, Rock Your Body?
0: Oh, yeah. 2003 is one of his first solo hits.
1: That's good.
0: All right. What's your name?
1: Tracy.
0: Tracy, where are you calling from?
1: Outside of Fort Wayne, Indiana.
0: Nice. Listening on WMEE.
1: You got it. Yes.
0: I sure hope so. What are you doing tonight?
1: I am just coming home from driving some Amish friends home from a ball game.
0: Oh, that's perfect. We have a request for Amish Paradise in just a few minutes. Somebody called for it.
1: Oh, my gosh. Seriously, that's awesome.
0: I hope they don't get offended.
1: No, they're already dropped off, and I'm ready to head home now.
0: Oh, good. They're gone. Let's make fun of them.
1: Oh, my

0: do something. Let's make a bet. Cause I...
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0: mix. This Saturday is the annual Out of the Darkness Walk happening at Veterans Memorial Park in South Jordan. And we have Katina, we have Laura, we have Daly, all with the American Foundation for Suicide Prevention. Hey, you three. Welcome. Hey. All right, Katina, let's start with you. I mean, This is the big annual walk. This is to raise awareness, to raise funds, and to get out there and get some movement.
1: It is. And it's so much more than just an event. It's where people who have been affected by suicide, whether they've lost someone to suicide, whether they're struggling themselves or they're caretakers of somebody who's struggling, it really is a place to come out and make that connection and get those resources and leave with, yes, holding that space for the loved one that they've lost, but also holding space for that hope and that it's going to be a great, great day event. And there's so much to look forward to.
0: You know, it's true because I've been to a few of the Out of the Darkness walks, and part of you goes, oh, it's a suicide prevention walk. This sounds depressing.
1: Yeah.
0: And it's so much of a celebration.
1: Right.
0: While you're there.
1: Yes, absolutely. And like I said, yeah, like we do have our memory tent where you can bring pictures of our loved ones that we've lost. But there's also live music and food trucks and, you know, just a pet tent where you can come out and bring your dogs on a leash.
0: Yes.
1: But yeah, we have a good time.
0: By the way, again, the walk is Saturday at Veterans Memorial Park in South Jordan. Make sure you sign up at afsp.org/SLC. Now, Laura, are you with the America Foundation for Suicide Prevention as well?
2: I am. I'm a board member.
0: Okay, so how long have you been involved?
2: I've been involved. My first walk was in 2010.
0: Okay.
2: I've been a board member now for a couple of years.
0: Wow.
2: But I'm also an Alchemy employee, and Alchemy is a hope sponsor this year.
0: Okay.
3: Oh, cool.
0: So that's one of the big sponsors of the event.
2: It is.
0: Now, how did you get involved to become a board member?
2: I have lost several family members to suicide, and I decided I wanted a little more skin in the game.
0: Yeah.
3: So
2: prevention is the cure.
0: Yeah.
2: And part of prevention is raising money for research. And AFSP is the largest raiser of funds and for research in the United States. And in the last 40 years, we've raised over $8 million.
0: Oh, my gosh. $80 million.
2: Research.
0: That's crazy.
2: Wow. So I want to make sure that we don't lose any more people.
0: Yeah.
2: And I also want to make sure that if someone does have that worst day, that they have a place to call.
0: Yeah.
2: And that they have support. And I know that on my worst day, I called AFSP.
0: Yeah.
2: So
0: yeah.
2: I want to make sure that we have those resources.
0: I love that you shared that, and thank you for sharing that with us. And I think sometimes you hear about suicide prevention and the idea of talking about it seems counterintuitive. Like, oh, let's not talk about it. Let's keep it silent.
2: That is literally dead wrong.
0: Exactly. Yeah. Yes.
2: We have a program that's available to everyone. It's called Talk Saves Lives.
0: Yes.
2: And AFSP actually brought that to Alchemy, and it is available to everyone. But Talk Saves Lives helps you learn how to talk to people in a way that is safe.
0: Yeah.
2: And you do. We need to let people know that you need to be able to ask those questions, and you can learn how to ask those questions in a safe
0: way. Yeah. And again, the website, afsp.org. If you /SLC, it'll get you information about the walk. Daly, you're here too. Daly, come up to that microphone. Tell us what you have to do with the walk.
4: So I'm an Alchemy employee.
0: Okay.
4: And like Laura said, our company is a hope sponsor this year.
0: Mm-hmm.
4: And really, once we got involved, I think that the biggest thing I've taken away is how we need to reduce the stigma around talking about it, like you just said. And having our company support AFSP and do all these things really has prompted us to start these conversations. And I think that it really does reduce the stigma, and it's something that needs to be talked about.
0: Yeah,
4: you know,
0: absolutely.
4: It's been awesome to have my company get involved at such a high level.
0: So how are they involved?
2: Well, one of the things that we've done, insurance is about protecting what matters, right? Mm-hmm. So that means we wanted to support the people, not only through life's uncertainties, but also we wanted to support people with those moments that matter, compassion, connection, and hope, so we can make a difference. And AFSP is the perfect partner for that.
0: Yeah.
2: So,
0: hey, Katina, for the walk, is there still time to sign up for a team?
1: Absolutely.
0: Okay.
1: Yes. You don't even have to sign up. You can just show come up? Out and register day of if you want.
3: Oh, very cool.
0: That's always good to know because some people are, you know, let's see how the weather goes.
1: Yeah.
0: And you know, when you wake
1: don't
0: up. Don't
1: jinx us. Yeah.
2: I can still walk in the rain. Come on. Right.
0: Some of my favorite walks have been actually where the weather turns, yeah. to be honest, because it just, I don't know, it changes the energy. People who are there want to be there for such yeah. a great cause. Yeah.
1: I will say we have rain ponchos.
0: Oh, well, there you go.
1: Out of the darkness. So nice. Don't let the rain
0: Perfect.
1: Stop you.
0: Again, register today or show up on Saturday, Veterans Memorial Park in South Jordan, the American Foundation for Suicide Prevention. 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It's good to meet the three of you.
1: You too.
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0: Mix. There's a woman who posted this on TikTok a while ago, but it was trending on my TikTok feed.
1: Okay.
0: And I saw it, and I'm like, I got to play this audio for you. And then I want to know, is it creepy or is it cute what this person did? Okay. Here you go.
2: A guy that I went on two dates with, who had only ever seen pictures of my dog, took it upon himself to look up my address and mail me flowers from my dog on Mother's Day. And not only did he send flowers, but the flowers also came with a card. So this is the card, little dog. Okay. Dear Mom, I think about you every day. Can't wait to see you and give you lots of cuddles and kisses. Happy Dog Mom Day. Love, your number one fur baby. P.S. I heard you met this amazing guy who has two dogs and lots of room to play. We should sniff that out sometime. I met this man twice. We went on two dates. I maybe spent 4 hours with this person. Hadn't seen him in a week. He'd never been to my apartment. He didn't know where I live. But he found out and sent me flowers. So you guys, be careful out there.
3: Whew. Dang.
4: We should sniff this out sometime.
0: Yeah. Yeah, that wasn't that's not a great line.
4: No.
0: Chantel, creepy or cute?
3: Well, like we've always said, it's cute if you're into it. Ah. Like into the person. Mm-hmm.
0: Yeah, because when I hear this, part of me goes, what a clever idea.
4: Sure.
0: Like it's a way to stand out in the dating world.
4: Yeah.
0: And they both have dogs, and maybe they talked about how they're dog people. So this was like a really, first of all, I don't know how he got her address. So that's kind of creepy.
4: Yeah, that in itself.
0: Yeah. It's a lot for a second date.
4: Absolutely.
0: But the idea, if done to the right person, would have hit.
3: Yeah.
4: Yeah. Yeah. But I mean, come on.
0: My buddy Mike, he was on his first date with his now wife. And they finish the date and they're sitting in the car and he's like, I need to play this song to you. And he ends up playing this song to her that was really pretty much like how I'm already falling for you. It was a lot.
3: Right. Yeah.
0: And he like locked her in the car, you know, and played this song. Boy. And when he tells the story, it's the creepiest story ever.
4: Yeah.
0: But she found it cute.
4: Oh.
0: They danced to that song at their wedding.
4: Oh.
0: So again, to Chantel's point, if the person likes it.
3: Uh-huh. Yeah.
0: It works.
4: So he just needs to find the right level of freak. Right? You got to match your freak.
0: You got to match your freak.
3: Yep.
0: Yeah. So what are you saying, Jake?
4: I'm going to go ahead and say I think this was a little overzealous.
0: Okay.
4: I think maybe, you know, the ambition is there.
0: Yeah.
4: I appreciate the creativity. I think it is not going appreciated.
0: She definitely doesn't seem like she is being receptive to the idea.
4: Not as much as he might have hoped. Yeah.
0: Yeah.
4: I'm going to go ahead and say creepy.
0: Yeah. We're going to leave it up to you. Creepy or cute? We want you to join in the show this morning. You can text us 844-649-1051. Or you know what? If you have that Mix app, open it up right now. You'll see the open mic or feature. You just hold down the open mic feature. Send us a voice message. We'll take your calls. We'll take your texts.

0: We're just playing this audio from TikTok of this woman who said she went out on a date with a guy twice. And back on Mother's Day, she received flowers from him. As if her dog sent the flowers.
1: Yeah.
0: And the thing is, he didn't know where she lived, which meant he searched her out and found her address online.
2: <It's> so creepy.
0: She wasn't happy about it.
1: But you know, in his head, he's thinking like, oh, man.
2: Yeah, he's like, this is
0: nailed
2: sick.
0: It.
1: I yep. am the king.
0: It's like when you ever watch a rom-com and it looks sweet, but then you really think about what the person did.
1: Oh, yeah. He probably saw this in a rom-com.
0: Yeah.
1: He's probably like, oh, that guy's genius. Look at how well it worked.
2: It works so well.
1: Exactly.
0: This text says, sorry, that's creepy. After 2 dates, you don't get to Google where I live.
2: Yeah. Come
0: we're
2: on.
0: First of all, we're hoping he Googled and didn't just follow her home.
1: Yeah, Google's best case scenario.
0: Yeah. Because the other way is he was 3 cars behind.
1: Oh, no. It's an air tag.
0: An air tag. Am I the only one who thinks this is incredibly sweet? He remembered she's a dog mom and wanted to make her smile. Give the guy a break.
1: Well, no, I mean, yeah, it is. But.
0: Cute gesture, terrible execution.
1: Yeah.
0: Send the flowers to her work.
1: Mm.
0: I don't know.
1: Is that creepier?
0: I somehow think it's creepier.
1: Because then she has to, like, react to it publicly.
0: Like, when you send something to work, more than one person knows about it.
1: Exactly.
0: It becomes a thing.
1: And then everyone's going to be asking, like, oh, so how's your boyfriend? And she's like, well, actually, he's not my boyfriend. We went on 2 dates.
0: He's a stalker.
1: Yeah.
0: Like, yeah. I don't know.
1: He's a man with a goal.
2: Yeah, he's definitely a man on a mission.
1: Uh-huh.
0: My husband found where I worked and sent flowers after our 2nd date. We've been married 19 years.
1: Listen, it's great when it works.
0: That's what we did. That's literally all we're saying about this whole thing. If she liked it or liked him, she would have been telling everyone about this story and it would have sounded cute.
1: Exactly.
0: Instead, it's coming off very...
2: Yeah, very.
1: Instead, it's a TikTok.
0: Right.
2: It's so true.
0: He made them for her dog. That means his intentions were innocent. I don't know.
1: Yeah.
0: No.
1: Both things could be true.
0: If I haven't told you where I live, don't surprise me at my house.
1: Nah, you got to get there first.
0: Dating in 2026, flowers are romantic, but please ask for the address before sending them.
1: Okay. All right. Yeah, I think that's fair.
0: So I think it's come down to, it's creepy.
2: Yeah.
0: It's creepy. Yeah.

0: One last pool day. One more road trip. One more excuse to win free stuff. Like, totally. 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
0: It's Tuesday. It's September 1st. Rabbit, rabbit.
7: Rabbit, rabbit.
0: Good morning, Mix 1051. John and Jake hanging out in studio today. If you're going, wait a minute, what's with the rabbit, rabbit thing? Someone once told me, if it's the first thing you say on the first day of the month,
7: then it brings good luck
0: to you.
7: Good luck, good fortune.
0: Yeah, sure.
7: Good vibes.
0: All the things.
7: I'll take them all.
0: Now, rabbit, rabbit was not the first thing I said today, but, you know, here we are.
7: Well, I feel like it counts.
0: Sure.
7: Still.
0: Why not?
7: It's the intention, right?
0: I could use the good luck.
7: Oh, yeah.
0: Yesterday, we had home care come over to check on Liam.
7: Oh, yeah.
0: Like home health. And I was doing the dishes. And I don't know if you noticed or remember what I was wearing yesterday, but I was wearing some khaki pants.
7: Oh, I'll never forget your khaki pants.
0: I'm doing dishes and I'm ferociously scrubbing, and due to that, I end up spilling like water all on my crotch.
7: Ah,
0: you
7: yes.
0: know, it
7: of
0: happens
7: course.
0: As one does dishes.
7: It's true. It's just one of the many, you know, victim.
0: And of course, it's at that moment when I hear a knock on the door.
7: Oh boy.
0: And I have to go open the door for home health. And I've got just this wet spot on my crotch that, you know.
7: You peed your pants at
0: fresh,
7: home?
0: Right. And so I open the door. Now, let me ask you this. You open the door to see someone that you don't know.
7: Yeah.
0: You're wearing khakis with, it looks like you peed yourself.
7: Yeah, yeah, yeah.
0: Do you comment on it or do you just act like nothing happens?
7: I feel like I would probably say something.
0: Yeah.
7: Right? Did you?
0: You got to acknowledge it.
7: I feel like, yeah, I would probably say like, hey, by the way, this isn't pee, you know?
0: Yeah.
7: Yeah.
0: Which is what I did.
7: Okay. And
0: which I don't feel like helped the situation in any way.
7: You think they thought it was pee even more?
0: It was like, okay.
7: That's definitely pee.
0: Bubba just peed himself.
7: Yeah.
0: Like, it was the most uncomfortable exchange.
7: Oh, man.
0: I opened the door. I'm like, hey. And the person's coming in. I'm saying, just so you know, I was washing dishes, and that's why this is here.
7: I wasn't planning on this being here.
0: Like, I don't know. Like, that was my first thing. Like, acknowledge the weird thing.
7: Yeah.
0: Right? That's what you acknowledge it.
7: Bite the bullet. Just take care of it right off the bat.
0: I'm not sure if that was the right move.
7: Yeah.
0: I feel like maybe I should have just acted like nothing happened.
7: You think you made it worse?
0: It didn't help. It was awkward after that.
7: You think you did the metaphorical version of splashing more water on
0: yeah.
7: your own khakis.
0: Yeah.
7: Like, let me draw more attention to it.
0: Because to the person's, you know, the home health nurse's point or credit, how do you respond to that? You go,
7: yeah.
0: You kind of do an uncomfortable laugh and you move on because that's what they did.
7: Happens to me all the time.
0: Right.
7: And they like,
0: move
7: what?
0: Away and there I am standing holding a door.
7: Don't worry. That actually happens to a lot more people than you think.
0: So I don't know. I've been replaying it in my head a lot.
7: It's okay.
0: And I feel like I might have handled it.
7: Do you want me to pee my pants out of solidarity, John?
0: Would you mind?
7: Would that help you? Would that make you feel better?
0: Please do. All right, let's get to On This Day, and then we'll give you Stella Lefty tickets.
8: Hear ye, hear ye.
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0: You know, it was on this day, September 1st, back in 1991, E! News had its first live broadcast.
7: Oh, wow.
0: E! News was the place you went for all entertainment news. Back in the early, early 90s.
7: Yeah.
0: Actually, through the 90s, E! Was pretty, like, the place to go.
7: I mean, they're still around.
0: Yeah. What do they do?
7: You think we don't get any more valuable news from them?
0: I mean, I follow them on Instagram.
7: Right.
0: I don't know what else.
7: That's what every news publication has become, is just, how do we make this content?
0: That's, if you've seen Devil Wears Prada 2, that's what it's all about.
7: Oh, is it really?
0: Yeah, and it's really kind of sad because how true.
7: Oh, yeah.
0: It really is. It was on this day in 2012. Taylor Swift had a number one song. This song was number one for 28 days, September 1st till September 28th, back in 2012. Taylor Swift, We Are Never Ever Getting Back Together. They say about Jake Gyllenhaal.
7: Ah, really?
0: That's about, yeah.
7: I kind of forget that was a thing.
0: Dude, that's a lot of her songs
7: yeah.
0: are about him.
7: Really?
0: Yeah.
7: I thought they were all about the Joe guy.
0: No. You got Harry Styles.
7: Wow.
0: Yeah, man. Sit down. Okay. I'll take you on a journey.
7: Oh, thank you.
0: Not now, though, because we got to give away tickets to see Stella Lefty.
1: On a train back to Boston, and we're jumping the gun, and I'm telling you, baby, this is
0: Stella Lefty at the Union, February 12th. First caller of the morning. That means right now. Pick up the phone. Give us a call at 844-649-1051, and we will give you tickets to see Stella Lefty live. What do you have to say when you call us? Nothing. We appreciate something.
7: Yeah, anything's good.
0: Say hi. Tell us what's up. Tell us what your plans are for the day. Tell me if I handled the spilling on my crotch wrong.
7: We got to know.
0: 844-649-1051. Join the show. And Jake, what do we have coming up?
7: We're going to talk what's trending, Dolly Fest, and the last sunset in Utah.
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3: Calbert, good morning. How you doing?
12: Doing great. How are you?
3: Doing excellent. What's your plans for the day on this Tuesday, September 1st?
12: Oh, just heading to the gym, trying to get fit, you know?
3: All right, man. What are we working today? Is it leg day? Is it arms?
12: I'm taking the Chantel route and doing CrossFit. So
3: good man. That's awesome. Hey, Calbert, let me ask you a question. You spill on yourself right on your crotch, and then you have to answer the door. Do you point it out to the person, or do you try not to acknowledge it?
12: I think I would just not answer the door, honestly. But
4: you'd go change your pants?
3: That's a good answer.
12: Yeah. I think I might acknowledge it.
3: Calbert, you're the first caller of the morning!
12: Let's go!
3: Congratulations. You got yourself two tickets to see Stella Lefty at the Union in February.
12: Sweet.
4: Coming up in three, I've got an update in the Tupac murder trial.

0: Mix 105.1, number one for all the hits. 62 degrees right now. We'll climb up about another 20. Just like yesterday, low 80s, possible thunderstorms expected this afternoon.
1: Well, let's do it. Let's talk what's trending. Well, it appears last night was the final episode of the Kelly Clarkson show. Did you see that, John?
0: I saw on Instagram, I think her last song, and I can find it for the next one. She sang Huntress Golden.
1: Really?
0: I think so.
1: Huh.
0: She does the Kelly karaoke.
1: Yeah.
0: And she says it is the most requested karaoke.
1: That song?
0: Yeah, for her to sing and like cover.
1: Oh, okay.
0: And, like, Kelly's covers. I don't know what it's called.
1: Interesting.
0: Yeah.
1: That's an interesting closer.
0: Mm-hmm.
1: I mean, strong choice. Well, that is a sad departure, but a hello to a very, very cool new record by Ella Langley, where she is now the number one on the Billboard Hot 100 for a 20th week. That's right, 20 weeks. It's official. This is the longest leading non-holiday song in history. So what does this make it second to? Well, no one else but Mariah Carey. So if Miss Ella wants to dethrone the Queen of Christmas, she needs to hold the record for two more weeks. All I Want for Christmas for You, held the number one spot for 22 weeks. So if she can just beat that, well, she's setting records.
0: Wait, so you're telling me that out of all the songs ever released?
1: Yeah, ever.
0: Beatles?
1: Yeah.
0: Elvis?
1: Yep. Michael Jackson?
0: Taylor Swift?
1: The Black Eyed Peas?
0: Ella Langley now has the song that has been number one for the longest?
1: Longest time.
0: Listen, that song is in my head 24/7.
1: It's a good song.
0: Yeah.
1: It's surprising to me that that is the longest running.
0: Because there's a few Post Malone songs that I feel like ran for a long time.
1: Yeah.
0: But maybe they were just big on streaming, or like Sunflower.
1: Yeah, I mean,
0: feel like that was on forever.
1: Well, and like Blinding Lights has the most streams of all time.
0: You're right.
1: But it's not I don't know how long it held number one. I don't think it ever held number one for 20 weeks. Crazy. That's
0: so impressive.
1: Also appearing on the Hot 100 are Jolene and Dolly's I Will Always Love You.
0: Sure.
1: So, you know, naturally. I mean, everyone's been loving the Dolly resurgence. In fact, we just got an update from the Dolly Parton estate about Dolly Fest. It's bringing Dolly Fest, the celebration of a lifetime, to Nashville and London next year. It'll be a music festival held on two consecutive weekends. So Dolly originally planned Dolly Fest as part of her 80th birthday.

0: birthday celebration last year, and she was set to host and perform, but she had to take a step back due to health challenges. And her longtime manager, Danny Nozell, said a venue was booked and an announcement was ready to go. Quote, what Dolly started, we will ensure is brought to life. As far as the traditional memorial goes, that is not something Dolly wanted. This is something that is authentic to her and something that artists and fans around the world can participate in, while also giving everyone time to grieve and plan.
1: Yeah.
0: Details haven't been shared yet, like dates, ticket information, or the lineup of Dolly Fest, but I mean,
2: it's going to be big.
0: Yeah, with all of the huge tributes that have been coming in, I wouldn't be surprised if we got someone like Ella Langley or Olivia Rodrigo.
1: Oh,
0: or
1: I think people will be fighting play this.
0: Oh, yeah, absolutely. Yeah. So it should be cool. Also, did you see that the Tennessee Volunteers, they've got stickers with a special orange butterfly on their helmets? They're going to be wearing them all season.
1: That's cool.
0: Just in honor of Dolly. Yeah. Very cool. Well, John, I know you're from the LBC.
1: You know it.
0: And what was it like for you as a young man growing up in California when Tupac died?
1: You know, that was just part of living on the streets back then, Jake.
0: were you on the streets?
1: That was just how we did it back then. Yeah.
0: Interesting.
1: You got to be quick. You know what I'm saying?
0: No, I mean, there was truly nothing bigger than the murder of Tupac Shakur.
1: It took
0: place in Las Vegas back 30 years ago. The trial has been going on yesterday after new evidence has been coming out, and we got our first actual conviction in the Tupac murder trial. His name is Dwayne Keith D. Davis. He was convicted yesterday in the murder of Tupac. He could get life in prison. Now, Davis was not the shooter, but he was accused of orchestrating the crime. He was a leader of the Southside Compton Crips, while Tupac, Suge Knight, and their record label Death Row were associated with the rival gang, the Bloods. Davis has said for years that he was involved and even admitted that he provided the gun that was used and was in the car.
1: He had kind of said before that he was part of it. So.
0: Yeah. Well, he wasn't arrested until 2023.
1: Huh.
0: But he always claimed that the actual shooter was his nephew, Orlando Baby Lane Anderson, who died in an unrelated shooting in 1998. So, I mean, that would help your story for sure.
1: Yeah.
0: Davis also claimed that Diddy, who was affiliated with the Crips, had offered $1 million for Tupac's death, but Diddy has always since denied it.
1: Sure.
0: So I am very interested to keep watching this case. The fact that we're getting new updates with this is kind of crazy.
1: You know, there was a time, though, we were talking about growing up in Southern California during there was a lot of gang warfare back then.
0: For sure.
1: And you couldn't wear like red or blue.
0: Even if you were a little John?
1: No, like we didn't have much dress codes, but that was like one like you knew just not to do because you did not want to be associated with either gang in the middle of all this fighting that was going on.
0: A lot of green, yellow, and purple.
1: I just wore white.
0: White
1: linen.
0: Like you're going to a Memorial Day barbecue.
1: Yes.
0: Wow, incredible. And then in some local news, last night was the final sunset after 8 p.m.
1: Why you got to do that?
0: Can you believe that?
1: I noticed it yesterday, actually.
0: Yeah.
1: I was leaving a place around 6 o'clock. Uh-huh. I'm like, oh, it's a little dimmer.
0: It is. And I mean, it's darker right now. It's already getting dark. So tonight, the sunset will be at 7:59. Obviously, it is only going to get earlier and earlier, especially until we hit daylight savings once again in November.
1: Yeah.
0: So I hope you enjoyed it. Summer's over, kids. Back to class. And that's what's trending.
1: All right. Thank you, Jay. Coming up next, we'll check in with yesterday's hot topic. We were talking about whether or not you wanted to let go of summer or if you wanted to hold on forever. So we'll see where that vote ended up. This song is number one for 20 weeks. It's Ella Langley.

0: Cat's Eye Animal 635 Mix 1051. Good morning. Hi to Corrine in Harriman. What up, Corrine in Harriman? So glad you're waking up and hanging out with us. About 5 minutes ago during trending, we were talking about Kelly Clarkson's final show, and she does something called Kellyoke.
1: Yes.
0: I found it. So she said that this was the most requested cover ever on her show. She performed it yesterday.

0: mean, Kelly doing what Kelly does.
1: I know. I mean, like, it feels like this was a really good song for her to pick. I can see why it's requested.
0: Yeah.
1: I was kind of like skeptical at first. I was like, Golden? Like the K-pop Demon Hunters? No, she killed that.
2: She's a powerhouse, you
1: she
2: know?
1: She really is.
2: Hey, we need to go back to yesterday's Hot Topic.
1: Yeah, we wanted to know, are you ready for fall or are you trying to hold on to the final days of summer? Well, 77% say, yeah, give me fall. 23% say, no, don't take summer.
2: Okay, it climbed over 20.
1: Yeah.
2: Because yesterday, I think it was, what, like a 10% for most of the show?
1: Yeah, something like
2: that. Yeah, so, all right, up next, a brand new Hot Topic. It has to do with today being September 1st and Halloween just 2 months away. We'll do that right after Post Malone on Mix 105.1.

0: Mix 105.1, number one for all the hits. 62 degrees. Going to climb up about 20 degrees today. We'll be right around 80, 82 with thunderstorms expected. Good morning, though. John and Jake in studio today. As we get to the hot topic, the daily poll that goes up there on Instagram at Mix 105.1 Utah. Started the show off talking about how it's September 1st. Good morning, September 1st. Is it too early to decorate for Halloween now? We're out of August. We're into September. We just did the whole hot topic yesterday about are you ready for fall?
1: Exactly.
0: You said like 80% of people said yes.
1: Yeah.
0: I was wandering on Sunday. Someone had one skeleton out on their porch. Mm-hmm. Looked like it might be there year-round, though.
1: Yeah.
0: Yeah. I'm not sure if that skeleton was moved often.
1: Is it plastic or is it the...
0: human.
1: Oh, really?
0: Yeah.
1: Wow.
0: And then I shared that we put up Skelly... our large skeleton.
1: Yes, your 12-foot skeleton, not just large. Your behemoth.
0: In the house. And I want to know, should I disassemble it and bring it outside?
1: I can't believe that you have to take it apart.
0: Oh, that's yeah, so there's funny. No way it's good. I looked again yesterday.
1: You can't just lay him down?
0: No, the base is too big.
1: It's not like a couch?
0: No, I don't. Honestly, I think I have to take like the whole thing. Which I had to get a ladder out to put up Skelly.
1: Like you were topping a tree.
0: Yeah.
1: Oh.
0: Yes.
1: Wow.
0: Is it too early to decorate for Halloween? This is Utah. We love Halloween here.
1: We do.
0: The haunted houses have to be open probably any time now.
1: It's true, yeah. I mean, I feel like it is so fitting to like go to Frightmares or something by now.
0: Your mom, she's known in the neighborhood for doing Halloween decorations.
1: Yeah, no, she's a big fan of the skeletons. She always makes sure to have a different skeleton display going on like every day, basically.
0: So when does she start?
1: October.
0: October 1st. 1st. Yeah.
1: But I think she could start earlier. Honestly.
0: Is September 1st too early? Do you have to wait till mid-September?
1: Is September 1st too early? Maybe.
0: Yeah.
1: I feel like the general public would say yeah. I'm going to say no.
0: I guess here's the thing. If I decorate today,
1: yeah,
0: will my neighbors be annoyed or upset?
1: Is the skeleton included?
0: Well, the skeleton is pretty much the decoration.
1: Okay, that's all you're...
0: It's just one big skeleton standing out in my yard.
1: Instead of a bunch of little things throughout the house, it's just one big decoration.
0: That's all I've got at this point.
1: I feel like they might say something, yeah.
0: Okay.
1: It's September 1st and you put the giant skeleton out?
0: Yeah.
1: It might not be mean. It might not be a pointed comment, but it will definitely be like, wow. Skeleton already, huh?
0: I want to know if you're doing this. By the way, we will be doing again the Parade of Haunted Homes where we give you a cash prize for having the best decorated haunted house. We're going to kick that off. I don't think that's till October, which I guess proves my point. You got to wait till October.
1: Yeah.
0: Is September 1st too early to decorate for Halloween? Yes or no? We'll put it up on Instagram at Mix 1051Utah. We'll follow up next hour at 7:50. And coming up here in just 6 minutes, Jake's prank phone call. Kai, the AI guy, is coming after PSLs.
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2: Isaac, good morning.
3: Hey, how's it going, guys?
2: Doing all right. Who are we pranking today?
3: I want you guys to prank my mom. Her name is Angie.
2: Okay.
4: Okay.
2: Have you been thinking about this? Do we need to come up with an idea together, or do you got something?
3: I think I have something for you guys.
2: Okay.
3: My mom is a big fan of Star

0: Starbucks, and she goes crazy for the pumpkin spice every, you know, all that pumpkin spice stuff when it comes back in the fall.
1: It's back.
2: Yeah, it is.
3: It's
2: back.
3: What we do. It's what we look forward to.
0: Yeah. So she made a big deal about getting a latte last week when the pumpkin spice latte came back.
1: Yep.
0: And she has even said how she would improve it by adding different things and stuff like that. So
1: wait, she has an idea of how to perfect perfection? Because
0: exactly,
1: it's already there. Yeah.
2: You think?
1: I mean, we've summited it. We're at the tippity top.
2: You think that's the peak?
1: I think we've hit it.
2: I don't know. I'm interested to hear what her ideas are.
1: So what do you think?
0: Well, she's got some ideas. So I was thinking it would be funny if you called her from Starbucks as Kai the AI guy and okay, just like had some fun with her with, you know, her pumpkin spice passion.
1: I like
3: okay.
1: this.
3: Yeah.
1: Yeah.
2: Yeah.
1: Should we do it? Okay. Let's play a song. We'll call up your mom and we'll give her a hard time about PSLs. Cool.
0: Fantastic. Thanks, you guys.

0: Mix 105.1, number one for all the hits. We're doing Jake's prank phone call with Kai, the AI guy. Isaac reached out to us. We're pranking his mom, Angie. She loves pumpkin spice everything.
1: All about it.
0: In fact, she has notes on how to improve pumpkin spice.
1: Uh-huh.
0: And Kai wants those notes.
1: Let's make it happen.

0: 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Is this customer Angie?
1: Yes, it is.
0: Hi, Angie. Our records show that you are one of our top customers in the state of Utah. You don't just like coffee. You're a full-blown Java-jivin' Americano aficionado. Nice!
1: Okay, that sounds about right.
0: You are in the top 1% of coffee consumers in Utah, and we value your thoughts and opinions. 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Would you be interested in participating in our survey?
1: Oh, absolutely.
0: Great. Before we begin, please confirm you are human by saying the word, coffee!
1: Huh? Wait, say that again.
0: Please confirm you are human by saying the word, coffee, coffee, coffee!
1: Coffee, coffee, coffee. I guess.
0: Excellent. Flesh verified. Our fall menu is seeing the return of many fan favorites, including the iconic pumpkin spice latte. On a scale of 1 to 10, with 10 being the most, how would you rate your enjoyment of a pumpkin spice latte?
1: I think about an 8.
0: On a scale of 1 to 10, how often do you purchase a pumpkin spice latte while in season?
1: Wait. On a scale of 1 to 10, for how often? I don't think I know what you're asking.
0: Ah, of course. A pumpkin spice latte is a seasonal coffee drink made with espresso, steamed milk, and autumn spices. Would you like to know more about the detailed history of the PSL?
1: No. I think I know what it is. I probably get it twice a week.
0: Incorrect. Your customer purchase history reports that you order an average of 22.4 pumpkin spice lattes per week. Wow, someone's thirsty.
1: I don't think that's right, but okay.
0: It is. The next section of this survey are pitches for unreleased potential fall menu items. Please indicate your interest level with a yum or yuck.
1: Okay.
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0: That's right. 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It's about creating a beverage that brings you back to your roots. Please rate this drink.
1: Ooh, yucky. No, thanks.
0: Next item. Introducing the pumpkin-spiced extra spicy pumpkin. What began as a homemade tradition has turned into a local icon. Please rate this item.
1: What am I rating, a pumpkin?
0: That's right. We begin with an organic, non-GMO pumpkin, which we then carve into a sexy face. After creating a Tinder profile, we send this pumpkin out on the town, where it mixes, mingles, and gets all the tea. After a long night of partying, our pumpkin is ready to be filled by our state-of-the-art pepper poppers. Jalapenos, habaneros, ghost peppers, and a whole lot of gunpowder turn this ordinary crop into a spicy fall favorite. Please rate this item.
1: Oh, that sounds hideous. Yuck.
0: Incorrect. Please try again.
1: What? I said yuck.
0: Great. Your yum response has been noted.
1: No, I said yuck. Yuck. Yuck. It does not sound good. Yuck.
0: Great! Your yum, yum, yum response has been noted, and we'll be sure to give you a first taste of the pumpkin-spiced extra spicy pumpkin.
1: No, I don't want that. That's not what I said.
0: Now, introducing your custom drink, the Angie. Starting with a warm glass of tap water,
1: Wait, what else? That's it? That's my drink?
0: That's right. Congratulations. The Angie has been added to our new fall menu. Yum!
1: Whoa, that is not what I want.
2: No That's one wants not, hot
3: yeah,
2: water from Starbucks.
0: It's warm.
2: No.
0: It's warm water.
2: It's not even hot. Yes. Hi, Angie. My name is John. You were talking to Jake. He was Kai, the AI guy. Also, Chantel is here. We're a morning radio show on Mix 105.1. Your son Isaac asked us to call you and have some fun with you this morning. We heard you had notes about the PSL, and we were here for it.
1: I can't believe I stayed on the phone.
3: Yeah, honestly.
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0: What's up, Jamie? How you doing?
1: How are you guys?
0: We're good.
1: So I just want to chime in about this fall, like, Halloween thing. Okay, so this is how my take on it is that September is an odd month. It's still summer until the 21st or whatever, right, of September. That's fall. And so I've always looked at it like I don't feel like I can decorate before until it's actually fall, not still summer, because I still look at it as summer because of the weather. It's so warm still. The time of the, I don't know. That's how I look at it. I think September is kind of like that weird transition month into from spring, you know, from from summer to fall, you know. So it's like, when is a good time to decorate? When's too early? I personally do like the first part of October because I think that's more appropriate than the first part of September, where to me it's like still so into summer. School just started. I don't know. And it's Labor Day and, you know, this coming weekend. So that's what I think about it.
0: Yeah, decorating before Labor Day feels off.
2: Yeah.
0: It feels wrong. I will say about mid-September, I'm ready for the transition. You know, like, I guess to your point, like, that is like the official, like, end of summer. Like, I'm fine with like a week at the end of September, maybe, but September 1st definitely feels early for Halloween decorations.
1: Yeah, my son's birthday is September 20th, and he was supposed to be born in October, and he came a month early, and he loves Halloween, and so I kind of wish that he would have been born in October, but yeah. So we start around that time, around his birthday.
0: Right.
1: That's kind of like when I start decorating.
0: That makes sense to me. You got big plans for decorations this year? What are you doing in the front yard?
1: I don't know yet. We're trying to decide. So
0: you got to get the vision.
1: My husband likes to be creepy, and I'm more like the other way around. So
0: yeah, that's always we do that hot topic every year. Do you want a creepy or like cute house for Halloween? Because you got to go one or the other. You can't do both, you know?
1: No, you got it. And he even likes to dress up the kids like creepy, like Chucky and all those things. And I'm like, I don't know about that. But
0: I love it. Well, Jamie, have a great day. Thanks for calling in.
1: Yeah, you too.
0: Okay.
1: Thank you.
0: Bye.
1: Bye, guys.
0: Jake, do you have a new word for us?
2: I sure do. I'm going to teach you a word that's tiny and cute.
0: Jake's word of the day after Alex Warren.

0: 5 years down the road. Alex Warren, Mix 105.1, number one for all the hits. 7-Eleven, 61 degrees right now. Going to climb 20 degrees. We'll be right up there in the low 80s. Possible thunderstorms back again tonight.
1: Jake's word of the day.
2: Tuesday salutations, class.
0: What's up, Professor?
2: Let me log in, old Skelly.
0: Did you get a Skelly, a 12-foot skeleton? Oh, Professor.
2: Behold,
0: oh, my
2: George.
0: Goodness.
2: Yes. I heard you got a big skeleton.
0: Well, we did, yeah.
2: So I felt inclined to get one of my own.
0: I'm shocked you're able to bring it all the way in the studio.
2: Now, John, yours is made of plastic.
0: Yes.
2: Mine is made of cartilage.
0: Oh, Professor.
2: Yes.
0: That scares me.
2: This fossil.
0: Yes.
2: This 12-foot giant fossil. Yes. Mm-hmm. From hundreds and hundreds of years ago, John.
0: Oh, gosh.
2: Yes.
0: Did you find that yourself?
2: Well, what can I say? I used to be a hunter.
0: Oh.
2: Yes. Today's word of the day is dinkus.
0: Dinkus.
2: Dinkus.
0: Yeah.
2: Class, does anyone know the definition of dinkus?
0: I'm pretty sure I heard the term dinkus used back in the movie Sandlot.
2: Ah.
0: It's like, don't be a nerd.
2: Dinkus?
0: Dinkus.
2: I see.
0: Mm-hmm.
2: Incorrect.
0: Oh.
2: A dinkus is a typographic symbol, usually a row of three spaced asterisks or dots used to separate sections or scenes within a chapter of a book. So if you've ever been reading a novel,
0: sure,
2: and all of a sudden a paragraph ends and you see three asterisks, dot, dot, dot, or perhaps a decorative line, or perhaps a funny little picture, that is a dinkus.
0: Huh.
2: Yes, the term likely comes from the German word ding, meaning thing, and is similar to the word dingus, as you said.
0: Oh, dingus.
2: Another history points to Australian print artists in the 1920s using dinky, which means tiny and cute, to describe small decorative page drawings. So today, go forth, read a good book, and you might stumble upon a dinkus.
1: Jake's word of the day.
0: 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All right, Jake, what do we have coming up?
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0: You know, this is pretty cool. 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

0: Bruno Mars, Mix 105.1, number one for all the hits. Today, 61 right now, climbing up into the 80s. Jake mentioned it last hour, but yesterday was basically the end of an 8 p.m. sunset for the year.
1: Yeah, tonight the sun sets at 7:59.
0: And I mentioned that I feel like it's starting. You can feel like the sky dim.
1: Totally.
0: Just a little bit earlier.
1: Oh, yeah.
0: And it was dark a lot longer this morning.
1: Mm-hmm.
0: November? Is when we do the time change, or
1: yeah,
0: October?
1: Yeah, it's like mid-November.
0: Mid-November, okay.
1: But I feel like last year it was like the first day of November. It felt like really early. Do you remember that?
0: I always thought we did time change right around Halloween.
1: Yeah.
0: So I don't know.
1: Weird.
0: Yeah.
1: Okay, I've talked before about how Gen Z is pushing back on some of the technological advances.
0: Yeah.
1: You know, like AI and even just social media in general. You know, it seems like the young people are starting to wake up a little bit and push back and realize, okay, hey, maybe this isn't the best thing for my brain.
0: It's because they've seen their parents glued to the phone.
1: I mean,
0: I'm telling you, I think that's part of it.
1: Absolutely, for sure. Well, Gen Z is now going back to a bit more dated messaging communication style. Now, I'm not talking about flip phones, okay? I'm not even talking about letters, necessarily.
0: Okay.
1: I'm talking carrier pigeons.
0: Gen Z, they are breeding carrier pigeons?
1: Well, not necessarily breeding carrier pigeons.
0: Okay.
1: However, we are now leaning in to the amount of time, at least, that it would take for a carrier pigeon to deliver a message in real time. There's these two apps, okay? There's an app called Roost and an app called Carrier Pidge. And these apps basically are slow tech apps that deliver messages via virtual carrier pigeons that travel in real time up to 110 miles per hour. With a 0.2 chance of dying or getting lost.
0: So there is a possibility that your message might not...
1: There's a risk factor.
0: Okay.
1: There is a risk factor involved. For example, it took Carrier Pigeon's developer nearly 9 hours to send his first message from New York to a friend in Chicago.
0: This is a terrible idea.
1: I think it's great. The other app, Roost, which I actually just downloaded because I'm very interested, it offers 1,000 different animals, including a snail that sends you, you know, a text at 1 mile an hour.
0: So you can choose the animal speed to deliver your message.
1: Exactly. So it had me pick like four animals.
0: Yeah.
1: I picked a goose. I picked a dove.
0: Okay.
1: A bald eagle and a hummingbird.
0: No land animals, huh?
1: Well, those aren't going to be faster than a...
0: Yeah, no, I was just curious. Like, yeah, not by dolphin?
1: Well, no, that's Corpus. Not going to... Well, I mean, they're fast, but they're not... They're not pigeon fast.
0: You're right.
1: I mean, think about it.
0: When you open it up, does it go...
1: It should.
0: If it doesn't, they missed out.
1: It's only right. I mean, these apps are like not that unpopular. As crazy of an idea as it sounds. This month, Roost reported reaching 650,000 downloads, and Carrier Pidge said it surpassed 75,000 users.
0: Dang.
1: Both were launched back in April.

0: April, and the concept isn't actually novel. Mike Pearl noted that a pen pal app called Slowly, which counts 10 plus million users globally, has been on the slow messaging beat since 2017. But those ones don't have birds, so.
1: It's the birds that make it.
0: That is the special factor.
1: All right, coming up, we have a brand new 7:30 second date update. Today's one is, it's a little weird because we're not entirely sure if these two ever went on a first date. We'll do that after Kelly Clarkson.

0: Date getting ghosted? Stood up? Blocked again? Let John and Chantel help with their 7:30 second date update.
1: Hey, Lindsay.
2: Hey.
1: Hey, what's been happening with Bradley?
2: He's dodging my texts. I don't know.
1: What's wrong with him? What's his problem?
2: I don't know. We clicked really well after we matched online.
1: Okay. What about the date?
2: So that could be the problem. I had to cancel on him.
3: Ooh, that's not good.
2: But I've been trying to reschedule. I applied and everything.
3: How long has it been?
2: We were supposed to go to dinner like over 3 weeks ago.
1: Okay. Wait, I just want to make sure I understand something here. You were messaging, but you've never been on the actual date.
2: No.
1: You
2: I had to cancel.
1: You canceled. Yeah. And but he didn't reach out afterwards just saying, hey, let's just reschedule? Because, I mean, a lot of people have to cancel and reschedule. It's kind of crazy that he hasn't.
2: Right.
1: Yeah.
2: Exactly. He was like, oh, I can't wait to meet you. And then, I had to cancel and then, just ignoring me completely.
1: How did you handle the messages? Like, what were you doing in the DMs or the texts?
2: I mean, it was just, a lot of flirtation.
1: Okay.
2: He was complimenting me. I was I don't know. It felt really good. And then he asked me out. Mm-hmm. It felt like everything was on track. And then, one little thing, and he's like, he's gone.
1: I don't feel like we have a lot to go on.
3: Yeah.
1: Here, if I'm being real.
3: Yeah, because, a date hasn't happened yet.
1: Yeah. It's not even a second date update. Yeah. It's a pre-date.
3: It's like a, hey, I bailed on a date, and now I'm trying to get that first date back.
1: Yeah.
2: But exactly.
1: You want us to try to help you with that?
2: I would love that. Yes. Thank you.
1: All right. Well, let's try. We'll call up Bradley and we'll just see if he'll go out on a date with Lindsay. Finally.

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1: Hey, I've got a shout out for Will in Holiday.
0: Hey, Will in Holiday. Not really a second date update. Not even a first date. It's a pre-date. It's Lindsay and Bradley were just messaging one another. They were supposed to go grab dinner. Lindsay had to cancel on the date. And since then, she has not been able to get back a hold of Bradley. And we're just wondering, okay, well, maybe we can help get him back interested in Lindsay since he was originally. Lindsay, we're going to call up Bradley, okay?
2: Okay, I'm ready.

0: Hello.
1: Hey, is this Bradley?
0: Yes, is this?
1: Yeah, what's up, man? My name is John. I'm hanging out here with Chantel and Jake. We're a morning radio show on Mix 105.1. How's it going?
0: hi, but it's hi. Pretty good, I
1: nice.
0: Guess.
1: Hey, we had a listener reach out to us. Her name is Lindsay. Do you happen to remember Lindsay?
0: Lindsay? I don't know which Lindsay. I don't know a Lindsay.
1: Yeah, no, I would kind of understand your answer there. She said that you had a nice flirtation going on through like messaging a while back, but then she canceled on dinner and she never heard back from you.
0: Oh, Lindsay from Bumble.
1: Probably. Yeah, I'm not sure what the dating app was, but she reached out to us because she wanted to help us kind of reschedule the date.
0: Reschedule? Okay.
1: Yeah.
0: Oh, that's interesting. Yeah, I don't think I'll be rescheduling.
2: Is there a reason?
0: Well, she stood me up.
2: Okay. So. That's the first we're hearing that it was a stand-up. She's saying she told you.
1: Yeah, like she had to cancel on you.
0: Oh, no. Oh, no. She didn't mention that I was waiting in a restaurant for 30 minutes. Just
1: no
0: show.
2: Bye.
1: Oh, that's terrible. Cool. You're sitting there. You're just drinking like water. The server keeps coming by, checking on you, like the whole thing.
0: Yeah.
1: Oh.
0: I had plenty of time to check and see that I was in the right, you know, right restaurant, right day, all that.
1: Oh,
3: I messed up. I really messed up. I admit it. I'm so sorry.
1: So, Bradley, you might not recognize that voice because you'd never met her, but that is Lindsay who's on the phone right
3: Hi.
1: Now. Lindsay, I need you to fill in some blanks here because what you told us and what we're hearing from Bradley, two very different things.
3: I know. I said I'm sorry like a million times.
0: Oh, boy. Okay, you know, I got there early. You know, that's on me. But I texted you at the 20-minute mark.
3: I'm sorry, I missed the message. I just missed it. I missed the messages.
1: Well, I guess, like, couldn't you have sent Bradley, like, a text earlier, like, letting him know you're running late or any kind of communication?
3: I was just really wrapped up. I didn't even think about texting. I was, like, so wrapped up in work.
1: Okay.
0: But you waited weeks before you even reached out to me.
1: Lindsay, is that true?
3: I mean, what's important is I'm here now.
0: Wow. Okay.
1: Yeah, please, Lindsay, because we're pretty shocked over here because you kind of skipped out on giving us any of the details about you, you know, bailing.
3: Well, I felt like if I told you, you were going to help me.
1: Yeah, we were going to help you. Right.
3: Yeah. Like, I was dead to him. I needed to just, like, have an actual conversation.
1: How do you feel like it's going?
3: Okay. You know what? It's not going great.
1: Okay.
3: But I am a better person now. Mm-hmm. If you give me another chance, I will prove that. I have learned my lesson.
1: Okay.
3: Is it going better now? Does that work?
1: Well, let me ask you.
0: I don't really know where this goes from here. Do people take a vote? I mean, I don't.
1: No, not usually with the second date, Bradley. What happens is we kind of leave it up to you, and then we offer to pay for the next date. So, like, I guess the real question is, like, are you up to see Lindsay again or for the first time? And then, you know, we would pay for it.
0: I was up to see Lindsay about 3 weeks ago.
1: Right.
0: I don't know now.
1: So that's a no.
0: Mm. Yeah.
1: Okay.
0: Yeah.
1: Awesome. All right. Well, Bradley, hey, appreciate the time, man.
0: No, thank you.
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13: Well, for today's Hot Topic, we want to know, is it too early to decorate for Halloween? John wants to know because he has a 12-foot skeleton in his foyer, and he really wants to get it outside.
0: You know, we purchased Halloween candy over the weekend at Costco.
13: Oh, yeah.
0: They had the candy on sale. It was like a $4 coupon or something like that.
13: My problem is if I buy Halloween candy right now, that thing ain't making it past September 5th.
0: I asked Jen. I'm like, where did you put the Halloween candy?
13: Yeah.
0: And she's like, I hid it from the family.
13: Okay.
0: So I don't know where in the house.
13: That's good.
0: The Halloween candy has
13: gone. There can only be one entrusted member.
0: Yes.
13: With the valuable location.
0: So where are we at on... Did people say I can drag the skeleton outside yet?
13: 42% of people say no, it is not too early to decorate for Halloween. So 42% agree with you. 58% say, yeah, it's way too early. It's September 1st.
0: We got this text saying, no, it's not too early to decorate. And if your neighbors get mad, who cares? It's none of their business. Why would they get mad at you for doing something to your house?
13: Exactly.
0: I don't want to be the weirdo.
13: Ever heard of an HOA?
0: Yeah, that too.
13: Their whole job is getting mad at you for what you do with your house.
0: Head over to Instagram and vote on today's Hot Topic. We'll follow up next hour. And coming up here in just 3 minutes, what is the grossest thing your partner does that you've learned to just live with?

0: Somber Homewrecker 754 Mix 1051. Happy Tuesday. It's September 1st. So glad you're hanging out with us. And this upcoming Monday, which is Labor Day, September 7th, Jake is going to be at Wasatch Front Kia.
1: Oh, yeah.
0: 770 West Riverdale Road. 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If you remember on the show yesterday, Chantel was telling us about pheromone maxing.
1: Oh, yeah. So gross.
0: This is where guys intentionally, they skip showers and deodorant because they think their natural smell makes them more attractive.
1: Right. Their musk.
0: So you're nasty. About to go on a date, and maybe before the date you went for a hike and you're like, you used to want to freshen up.
1: No, now you let it sit.
0: Yeah. And you're like, okay, my stink, well, it's like, it's primal.
1: Ugh.
0: And it got us thinking. You know, once you've been with someone long enough, there's some disgusting things you just accept.
1: Sure.
0: So what is the gross thing your partner does that you've just learned to live with? Like, I think poor Jen.
1: Yeah.
0: I'm not clean or great.
1: No.
0: In many ways. Yesterday, actually, she was yelling at me because my workout clothes sometimes they're too damp or wet because I'm a sweater.
1: Ah.
0: And she's like, you got to just stop putting these in the clothes. Like, they sit on top of my clothes, and that's disgusting. Like, you need to do your own thing.
1: It trickles down.
0: Yeah. And I'm like, is this like a new problem? Because, you know, we've been married for 20 years.
1: Right.
0: And she's like, no, I'm just finally over it.
1: Wow.
0: So she had learned
1: finally
0: to live
1: hit
0: with
1: the wall.
0: Yeah. She had learned for 20 years to live with it.
1: Uh-huh.
0: And then yesterday, she broke.
1: It gets to a point.
0: It gets to a point.
1: It absolutely gets to a point.
0: Exactly.
1: No, that's fair.
0: I had a coworker who, the way their husband would clip their toenails in bed,
1: ugh,
0: drove them insane.
1: And then the remnants are just in
0: I know. Because nasty. Sometimes you don't catch it all. Sometimes there's shrapnel.
1: No, yeah. There's no way to know.
0: And you're laying in bed and you're like, what is scratching me? And then you realize, oh my gosh, it's my partner's toenail.
1: Not even the one connected to him. Nasty.
0: What is the gross thing your partner does that you've just learned to live with? 844-649-1051. I asked this just a few minutes ago.
1: Yeah.
0: And we got a text saying, my wife leaves wet hair stuck to the shower wall.
1: Bleh.
0: Okay. Jen does the same thing.
1: Why?
0: I don't know. And it's absolutely disgusting. You're right. Now I have something on her.
1: There you go.
0: Because she's going to throw out the wet gym clothes at me. I'm going to be like, oh, yeah?
1: Well, how about that hair?
0: Have you gone over to the shower lately?
1: Have you ever used a lint roller on the walls of the shower?
0: And Ella's been using my sink, which I don't know why. She has her own bathroom. And I think she's like combing her hair or something. There's always hair in my sink. And I'm telling you right now, it's not from me.
1: Right. It's pretty obviously... You got a clean slate.
0: Yeah.
1: You got an alibi.
0: This text says, he smells his dental floss after he uses it.
1: What?
0: I asked why once. He said, I don't know.
1: Yeah, I mean, good answer. I believe that. That's awful.
0: There's nothing about that what was just shared that I like.
1: No. You smell the floss?
0: Because I floss.
1: Ugh.
0: And you know what I do? As quick as possible, try to get that in the trash and away from me.
1: Absolutely. No one needs that. No one should see that. No one should even know of it.
0: He smells his dental floss?
1: Ugh.
0: What about you? You're driving in right now. You're thinking of it. What is the gross thing your partner does that you've just learned to live with over the years? 844-649-1051. Oh, I just got a pimple text. I'll read that next.

0: That song has been number one for 20 weeks?
1: 20 weeks.
0: Two more weeks, and it'll beat Mariah Carey.
1: Yep.
0: That is crazy. Good morning, Mix 105.1, number one for all the hits. We're talking about nasty things your partners do, and it turns out your partners are all nasty, because I'm getting a bunch of text messages.
1: People airing their wives and husbands out.
0: I mentioned that I had the old coworker whose husband clips his toenails in bed.
1: Yeah.
0: By far, that is the most common text that I have gotten.
1: Really? Any nose pickers?
0: Let me scroll. No, but I think that's more accepted.
1: Really?
0: I think picking your nose is more accepted than clipping your toenails in bed.
1: Now, this your tone here is very interesting. Do you accept this?
0: Yeah, probably.
1: Are you a picker?
0: I used to be.
1: Yeah.
0: Yeah, but you know what? I'm trying to not touch my face in any way.
1: You're retired?
0: I've retired it.
1: Yeah.
0: I don't want to be ill anymore.
1: Yeah, I mean, that's all right.
0: The toenails in bed to me is like, it's horrifying.
1: Yeah.
0: Out of everything that's been shared. The text that I told you I was going to tease, it says, my wife pops my pimples without permission.
1: Huh?
0: Yeah.
1: What?
0: There's a lot of, Jen's a picker too.
1: I am a picker.
0: Are you a picker?
1: I wish I wasn't a picker. I'm a picker.
0: Oh. Are you the disgusting one?
1: Probably.
0: What do you do that's disgusting?
1: Everything.
0: Okay.
1: No, I mean, I'm if there's a wound,
0: oh,
1: you know,
0: God, no,
1: what,
0: no,
1: why
0: a wound?
1: Well, like a scab, you know, what? Oh, so I'm the only one. I'm the only one who's ever done that.
0: I'm not okay.
1: Okay. Dramatic.
0: My girlfriend cleans her ears with Q-tips and then examines them. Oh, yeah, yeah.
1: Well, what do you mean by examine?
0: Well, you got to take a look.
1: Like,
0: you
1: how deep, though? I mean, like, yeah, I'll take a peek, but I'm not going to, like, you got a microscope?
0: You do a full forensic examination?
1: Yeah, do you do, like, the COVID thing where you have to, like, dip it in the dip it in the funny juice?
0: Okay. I've got a few of these. I might as well read it. Come I was on. Not going to the first one.
1: Okay.
0: You know what a Pop-Tart's called? Or a stale coffin?
1: What?
0: You're not familiar with any of those terms?
1: A Pop-Tart?
0: Yeah, or stale coffin.
1: I know what a Pop, like not the toaster pastry.
0: It's not the toaster pastry.
1: Then I don't know.
0: The text says, married 27 years. My husband still farts under the covers, then pulls them over my head.
1: What? That's abuse. Run.
0: It's called a stale coffin.
1: That's awful. What do you mean? I've heard that people do this.
0: You've heard that people do this?
1: And I thought that it was just all a joke. I thought it was like fake. I thought this was something Shrek did. That's insane.
0: I don't know if this is disgusting, but annoying. My husband clears his throat approximately 400 times every morning.
1: I do feel for my girlfriend because I know that in the mornings that I am doing all of that. She's just asleep at 5 in the morning and I'm like,
0: my kids were Ella was she was yelling at me that my knees make too much noise as I'm climbing up the stairs. I'm like, she's like, I can hear you climb the stairs.
1: Wow.
0: I'm like, well, I don't know, what do you want me to do about that?
1: Can you put them on mute?
0: I'm like, imagine being me.
1: How about some WD-40?
0: Would you like me to get one of those little elevator chairs to ride? Like, is that what you want?
1: It could be fun.
0: What did that one text go? Oh, yeah. My wife lets the dog lick her face immediately after we have both watched that dog lick things that should never be said.
1: Yeah, yeah, no, the pet thing. Yeah.
0: Y'all nasty.
1: I don't get that.
0: I'll tell you what the most nastiest thing I've learned about.
1: What?
0: Jake and his wound care.
1: What?
0: All right, appreciate all the texts. I'll read more at the end of the show. What do we have coming up,
1: man? I can't
0: believe
1: I'm being judged like this. We're going to talk what's trending, Dolly Fest, and the last sunset in Utah.
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0: Mix 105.1, number one for all the hits. 62 degrees right now. We'll climb up about another 20. Just like yesterday, low 80s, possible thunderstorms expected this afternoon.
1: Well, let's do it. Let's talk what's trending. Well, it appears last night was the final episode of the Kelly Clarkson show. Did you see that?

0: song, and she sang Huntrix Golden.
1: Really?
0: I think so.
1: Huh.
0: She does the Kelly karaoke.
1: Yeah.
0: And she says it is the most requested karaoke.
1: That song?
0: Yeah, for her to sing and like cover.
1: Oh, okay.
0: And the Kelly's covers. I don't know what it's called.
1: Interesting.
0: Yeah.
1: That's an interesting closer.
0: Mm-hmm.
1: I mean, strong choice. Well, that is a sad departure, but a hello to a very, very cool new record by Ella Langley, where she is now the number one on the Billboard Hot 100 for a 20th week. That's right, 20 weeks. Dang. It's official. This is the longest leading non-holiday song in history. So what does this make it second to? Well, no one else but Mariah Carey. So if Miss Ella wants to dethrone the Queen of Christmas, she needs to hold the record for two more weeks. All I Want for Christmas for You, or is You, held the number one spot for 22 weeks. So if she can just beat that, well, she's setting records.
0: Wait, so you're telling me that out of all the songs ever released?
1: Yeah, ever.
0: Beatles?
1: Yeah.
0: Elvis?
1: Yep. Michael Jackson?
0: Taylor Swift?
1: The Black Eyed Peas?
0: Ella Langley now has the song that has been number one for the longest?
1: Longest time.
0: Listen, that song is in my head 24/7.
1: It's a good song.
0: Yeah.
1: It's surprising to me that that is the longest running.
0: Because there's a few Post Malone songs that I feel like ran for a long time.
1: Yeah.
0: But maybe they were just big on streaming or like Sunflower.
1: Yeah.
0: I mean, feel like that was on forever.
1: Well, and like Blinding Lights has the most streams of all time.
0: You're right.
1: But it's not. I don't know how long it held number one. I don't think it ever held number one for 20 weeks. Crazy. That's
0: so impressive.
1: Also appearing on the Hot 100 are Jolene and Dolly's I Will Always Love You.
0: Sure.
1: So, you know, naturally. I mean, everyone's been loving the Dolly resurgence. In fact, we just got an update from the Dolly Parton estate about Dolly Fest. It's bringing Dolly Fest, the celebration of a lifetime, to Nashville and London next year. It'll be a music festival held on two consecutive weekends. So Dolly originally planned Dolly Fest as part of her 80th birthday celebration last year, and she was set to host and perform, but she had to take a step back due to health challenges. And her longtime manager, Danny Nozell, said a venue was booked and an announcement was ready to go. Quote, "What Dolly started, we will ensure is brought to life." As far as the traditional memorial goes, that is not something Dolly wanted. This is something that is authentic to her and something that artists and fans around the world can participate in while also giving everyone time to grieve and plan.
0: Yeah.
1: Details haven't been shared yet, like dates, ticket information, or the lineup of Dolly Fest, but I mean,
0: it's going to be big.
1: Yeah, with all of the huge tributes that have been coming in, I wouldn't be surprised if we got someone like Ella Langley or Olivia Rodrigo.
0: Oh, I think people will be fighting to play this.
1: Oh, yeah, absolutely. Yeah. So it should be cool. Also, did you see that the Tennessee Volunteers, they've got stickers with a special orange butterfly on their helmets? They're going to be wearing them all season.
0: That's cool.
1: Just in honor of Dolly. Yeah. Very cool. Well, John, I know you're from the LBC.
0: You know it.
1: And what was it like for you as a young man growing up in California when Tupac died?
0: You know, that was just part of living on the streets back then, Jake.
1: were you on the streets?
0: That was just how we did it back then. Yeah.
1: Interesting.
0: You got to be quick. You know what I'm saying?
1: No, I mean, there was truly like nothing bigger than the murder of Tupac Shakur.
0: It
1: took place in Las Vegas back 30 years ago. Well, the trial has been going on yesterday after new evidence has been coming out, and we got our first actual conviction in the Tupac murder trial. His name is Dwayne Keith D. Davis. He was convicted yesterday in the murder of Tupac. He could get life in prison. Now, Davis was not the shooter, but he was accused of orchestrating the crime. He was a leader of the Southside Compton Crips, while Tupac, Suge Knight, and their record label Death Row were associated with the rival gang, the Bloods. Davis has said for years that he was involved and even admitted that he provided the gun that was used and was in the car.
0: He had kind of said before that he was part of it. So.
1: Yeah, well, he wasn't arrested until 2023.
0: Huh.
1: But he always claimed that the actual shooter was his nephew, Orlando Baby Lane Anderson, who died in an unrelated shooting

0: in 1998. So, I mean, that kind of, that would help your story for sure.
1: Yeah.
0: Davis also claimed that Diddy, who was affiliated with the Crips, had offered $1 million for Tupac's death, but Diddy has always since denied it.
1: Sure.
0: So I am very interested to keep watching this case. The fact that we're getting new updates with this is kind of crazy.
1: You know, there was a time, though, we were talking about growing up in Southern California during, there was a lot of gang warfare back then.
0: For sure.
1: And you couldn't wear, like, red or blue.
0: Even if you were a little John?
1: No, like, honestly, there was, like, we didn't have much dress codes, but that was, like, one, like, you knew just not to do because you did not want to be associated with either gang in the middle of all this fighting that was going on.
0: A lot of green, yellow, and purple.
1: That's I just wore white.
0: You know
1: white
0: what?
1: White linen.
0: Like you're going to a Memorial Day barbecue.
1: Yes.
0: Wow, incredible. And then in some local news, last night was the final sunset after 8 p.m.
1: Why you got to do that?
0: Can you believe that?
1: I noticed it yesterday, actually.
0: Yeah.
1: I was leaving a place around 6 o'clock. Uh-huh. I'm like, oh, it's a little dimmer.
0: It is. And I mean, it's darker right now. It's already getting dark. So tonight, the sunset will be at 7:59. Obviously, it is only going to get earlier and earlier, especially until we hit daylight savings once again in November.
1: Yeah.
0: So I hope you enjoyed it. Summer's over, kids. Back to class. And that's what's trending.
1: All right. Thank you.

0: About 5 minutes ago during trending, we were talking about Kelly Clarkson's final show, and she does something called Kellyoke.
1: Yes.
0: I found it. So she said that this was the most requested cover ever on her show. She performed it yesterday.

0: I mean, Kelly doing what Kelly does.
1: I know. I mean, like, it feels down. Like this was a really good song for her to pick. I can see why it's requested.
0: Yeah.
1: I was kind of like skeptical at first. I was like, Golden? Like K-pop Demon Hunters? No, she killed that.
2: She's a powerhouse, you
1: she
2: know?
1: She really is.

0: You start with a suspicion. You look for evidence. Are you paranoid or on the right track? Catching the Cheaters with Chantel's Roses.
1: Yeah, Brianne saw something a few days ago that she hasn't been able to stop thinking about. So, Brianne, tell us what happened.
2: I saw Trevor sitting with another woman at a coffee shop.
1: Yeah.
3: Ooh.
1: And was it romantic?
2: I couldn't tell. They were sitting really close, and she was leaning toward him, and they were laughing, and they kept showing each other things on their phones.
1: Did Trevor see you during this exchange with the other woman?
2: No. I was with a friend, and I panicked. I made sure that we sat somewhere where he couldn't see me.
3: I mean, did you recognize the woman he was with?
2: No, I've never seen her before. And Trevor doesn't really have, like, female friends, at least none that I know of.
3: And have you asked him about this at all?
2: Well, I didn't say that I saw him. Mm-hmm. I just asked if anything interesting had happened, and he said no.
1: That would bother me.
4: Yeah.
1: Because it's like, well, you did have lunch or you met with someone at some point. So obviously you got bothered as well, I assume.
2: Yeah. Sitting at a coffee shop with some woman seems like something he would mention.
1: Right.
2: You know?
3: Right.
1: Hey, I didn't ask at the beginning. How long have the two of you been together?
2: 7 years.
1: Oh, dang. Okay. Any other reasons in your relationship would make you feel suspicious right now?
2: Not really. That's why I feel crazy doing this. I've talked to my friends. I've talked to my therapist. And half of them are telling me I'm overthinking it. And then the other half are saying I should trust my gut. Right.
1: Yeah. It's always hard, too, because I go out to lunch with a few, like, coworkers or clients who are opposite sex. And, but Jen always knows I'm going out to lunch.
3: Exactly. Yeah.
4: You don't hide it.
1: No, and maybe, and that's the difference here because he's not even bringing it up. And pretty much with you, you don't want to confront him. You want to just ask about the flowers and see who he sends them to.
2: Yeah. Because if it's me, I can finally let it go.
1: Okay. We'll just kind of move on from this. So let's play a song. We'll just get Trevor's info from you off air and then we'll call him up. Okay.

0: Mix 105.1, number one for all the hits. We're catching the cheaters with Chantel's Roses, talking to Brianne. Brianne actually saw her husband, Trevor, sitting at a table with another woman having some type of meal at a coffee shop. And she was like leaning in. They were laughing. They were showing each other things on their phone. And she kind of saw it from afar. Now, this wasn't like secondhand. This was her. Right. Seeing this
1: firsthand.
0: And then she asked her husband later on, like, hey, Trevor, what's with that? Did you have anything going on today? And he said nothing. He did not bring up this date at all, which makes it even weirder. So, Brianne, we're going to call up Trevor and offer those roses. The only thing we need from you is permission to be recording.
2: Yes, you have permission.
0: All right.
3: Hello.
4: Hi, is this Trevor?
3: Yeah.
4: Hi, Trevor. My name is Chantel. I'm calling from J&C Flowers. We're a local flower shop here in Salt Lake, and we're doing a promotion this week where we're actually giving away a dozen free roses. And I was curious, would you be interested in sending some free flowers today?
3: Okay. Sure. Yeah, let's do it.
4: Awesome. So with the flowers, that does include free delivery and a card. So before we can kind of get started, I just need to know, who would you like me to send these flowers to?
3: Let's send them to Marissa.
4: Okay, Marissa.
3: Yeah.
4: And what's Marissa's relationship to you? Just so I know kind of what card to pull.
3: She's someone who's been helping me out.
4: Okay, and what do you want the card to say?
3: Just put I appreciate you.
4: I appreciate you.
3: Yeah.
2: Who is Marissa?
3: Brianne.
2: Who is Marissa?
3: What is that?
0: Trevor, what's up, man? I better jump in. My name is John. You were talking to Chantel. Jake's here. We're a morning radio show on Mix 105.1. We do something called Chantel's Roses. And you're right, that is Brianne. Brianne contacted us because she saw you with another woman at a coffee shop.
4: Yeah.
3: Are you serious?
2: Was that Marissa?
3: Yes.
2: So who is she?
3: She's my career counselor.
2: Your career counselor?
3: Yes. I've been thinking about changing jobs. I mean, she's been helping with my resume and interviews. That would
0: explain like sitting at a coffee shop.
3: Exactly.
2: Well, then why didn't you tell me?
3: Because I didn't want to say anything until I knew I was actually going to leave my job.
2: Well, and why send your career counselor red roses?
0: Yeah.
3: Because she's helped me a lot. And I mean, I wasn't thinking about like the color, you know, I mean.
2: And the leaning in, the laughing, like showing each other your phones.
3: We're looking at job listings.
0: I just want to pause for a second. How are we feeling here in the studio? Like, I feel like the explanation is possible.
4: It is definitely possible. It's just like, I wouldn't be sending flowers to somebody that I work with.
0: I mean, Brianne, how are you feeling about it?
2: I'm frustrated.
0: Yeah. Hey, maybe this will help. Hey, Trevor, does Marissa know that you're married?
3: Of course.
0: Okay.
2: Well, then why didn't you send the flowers to me?
3: I send you flowers all the time.
2: That's not the point.
3: I'm trying to thank someone who's helping me out, you know?
2: Fine. Have you ever seen Marissa outside of these career meetings?
3: A couple of times.
2: For what?
3: Drinks.
0: Are these work drinks? Interview drinks?
3: I mean, sort of.
0: Okay, sort of means no, usually, in these things. Yeah.
2: Trevor, were these dates?
3: I would not call them dates.
2: Would Marissa?
3: I don't know.
2: Oh, my God.
0: Has anything happened between you and Marissa?
3: No.
2: Have you kissed her?
3: Just one time.
0: Yes.
4: Okay, this completely changes everything.
0: Yeah.
3: It should not have happened, though. It should not have happened.
2: But it did.
3: Yes, but it should not have happened.
2: And you were going to sit there and tell me she was your career counselor.
3: That's how it began.
2: So how long ago was the kiss?
3: A couple weeks back.
2: Before or after the coffee shop?
3: Before.
2: So when I saw you two together, you'd already kissed her.
3: Yes.
0: Does Marissa know that Brianne doesn't know about this kiss?
3: I think so.
2: You think so?
3: I mean, we've talked about it.
2: So she knew you were married, and you knew you were married, and somehow I'm the last person who gets to know any of this.
0: Yeah. Hey, why not tell Brianne? Why not just come clean right away and be like...
4: Yeah.
3: Because I don't want to, you know, blow up my marriage over one mistake.
0: Right.
2: Then why are you still meeting with her?
3: Because, I mean, I like her, you know? I mean,
2: There it is. Yep.
3: But it's career stuff, too. You know what I mean?
2: No, my gut was right. I'm done being made to feel crazy, like nothing's going on. I'm noticing things that are happening right in front of me.
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2: 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So what?
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2: Number one for all the hits.
3: Well, it's September 1st. We want to know, is it too early to start decorating for Halloween? Well, 58% of people say, yeah, slow your roll. 42% say, nah, it's spooky season, baby.
4: That's a pretty nice divide.
3: Yeah, I'm not going to lie.
4: Megan says, I'm already decorated, so my kids will stop asking me when Halloween is. I wonder if anyone's already purchased their Halloween costume. Like, have you thought about it?
3: Yeah, we're kind of working on it right now as a band because we're doing our Halloween show.
4: You got so Musky Ween.
3: Exactly.
4: Okay.
3: Musky Threen.
4: Musky Threen.
3: This is the third one.
4: And I said that we've already purchased Halloween candy, so don't act like it's not crazy.
3: No, people are in the Halloween spirit.
4: This is John. Will your skeleton go flying in a windstorm? No.
3: No, this thing.
4: Not this thing.
3: No, no.
4: This thing is, this thing's huge.
3: It could stand still in a tornado.
4: And the reason why I want it out of my house and in the front yard is that, but I have to take it apart. The base is so big.
3: Right.
4: I mean, they've built this thing to, yeah, I could go put this right now down where the hurricanes are and it'll be fine.
3: Yeah.
4: Which, by the way, imagine just like seeing that on the news. Head over to Instagram and vote on today's hot topic, and we'll follow up at the end of the show. Coming up next, give me 4 minutes, and you'll just get ready, though, for the most horrifying story you will ever hear.

0: Mix 105.1, number one for all the hits. Good morning. You know, Weezer's coming to town, and Liam wants to go to this Weezer show.
1: Oh, I want to
0: so
1: go.
0: So bad. If you want tickets, Dylan has them today, 3 o'clock, with his question of the day. Answer correctly, and you get the tickets to see Weezer at the Maverick Center September 15th.
1: Nice.
0: I know it's kind of been a disgusting show. Earlier, we talked about what is the gross thing your partner does that you've just learned to live with.
2: Yeah, we're really, we're going low.
0: And we got some nasty texts.
2: Mm-hmm.
0: A lot of people whose partners clip their toenails in bed.
1: Ugh.
0: But I've got for you probably the most horrifying story you will ever hear.
1: Oh, really?
0: I want to preface that, okay, before I push play so this person can tell the story.
1: Thank you for the preface.
0: But just be ready.
1: Okay.
0: Here you go.
3: All right. So this morning I was asleep and I had a dream that there was a little mouse trying to get into my mouth. And so I'm half asleep. I reach up to my mouth. Again, still thinking this is a dream. And then I touch something that is kind of slimy and a little hairy and cool. And I immediately somehow knew it was a bat. This bat was legitimately trying to burrow between my lips into my mouth. It was trying to get past my teeth. I have no idea. This is not normal. Never heard of anything like this. Never seen bats in my house. I grabbed this bat and threw it across the room and I screamed.
2: Oh, I don't know what to say.
0: I know that you're battling some stomach problems today.
2: John.
0: So I apologize for doing this story now.
2: You are trying to kill me.
0: Could you imagine? You're asleep and you wake up to a bat attempting to get into your mouth.
2: What does it want in my mouth?
0: The bat was caught and was tested for rabies, just so you know.
1: Oh, my God.
0: And this woman, she got all the rabies shots as a precaution.
1: That's, yeah, good.
0: But that doesn't save you from the fact that there was a
2: like, a how do you, bat. Like, go back to sleep after that, ever?
0: You don't.
2: No.
0: You never sleep again.
2: You have to sleep with, tape, like, duct tape on your mouth.
0: You know how people, they do that to train, sleep training?
2: Right, yeah.
0: Maybe they're onto something.
2: Maybe they are.
0: The sad thing is, when you hear the story, you wish it was a mouse.
2: Honestly, that's the thing. It's like her dream scenario was that it was a mouse climbing in, not a freaking bat.
0: And I would take that mouse any day over the bat.
2: That is awful.
0: So that's a good one.
2: Thanks, John.
0: So you like that?
2: Thank you so much. My Tuesday needed that.
0: Hey, coming up, there's a big event happening this Saturday. We'd love to have you out there with us. What is it? Well, we'll tell you in 6 minutes.

0: Saturday is the annual Out of the Darkness Walk happening at Veterans Memorial Park in South Jordan. And we have Katina, we have Laura, we have Daly, all with the American Foundation for Suicide Prevention. Hey, you three.
1: Hey.
0: Welcome. Hey. All right, Katina, let's start with you. This is the big annual walk. This is to raise awareness, to raise funds, and to get out there and get some movement.
2: It is. And it's so much more than just an event. It's where people who have been affected by suicide, whether they've lost someone to suicide, whether they're struggling themselves or they're caretakers of somebody who's struggling, it really is a place to come out and make that connection and get those resources and leave with, yes, holding that space for the loved one that they've lost, but also holding space for that hope and that it's going to be a great, great day event. And there's so much to look forward to.
0: You know, it's true because I've been to a few of the Out of the Darkness walks, and part of you goes, oh, it's a suicide prevention walk. This sounds depressing.
2: Yeah.
0: And it's so much of a celebration.
2: Right.
0: While you're there.
2: Yes, absolutely. And like I said, yeah, like we do have our memory tent. We can bring pictures of our loved ones that we've lost. But there's also live music and food trucks and, you know, just a pet tent where you can come out and bring your dogs on a leash.
0: Yes.
2: But yeah, we have a good time.
0: By the way, again, the walk is Saturday at Veterans Memorial Park in South Jordan. Make sure you sign up at afsp.org/SLC. Now, Laura, are you with the America Foundation for Suicide Prevention as well?
3: I am. I'm a board member.
0: Okay, so how long have you been involved?
3: I've been involved. My first walk was in 2010.
0: Okay.
3: I've been a board member now for a couple of years.
0: Wow.
3: But I'm also an Alchemy employee, and Alchemy is a Hope sponsor this year.
0: Okay.
2: Oh, cool.
0: So that's one of the big sponsors of the event.
3: It is.
0: Now, how did you get involved to become a board member?
3: I have lost several family members to suicide, and I decided I wanted a little more skin in the game.
0: Yeah.
2: So
3: prevention is the cure.
0: Yeah.
3: And part of prevention is raising money for research. And AFSP is the largest raiser of funds and for research in the United States. And in the last 40 years, we've raised over $8 million.
0: Oh, my gosh. $80 million.
3: Research.
0: That's crazy.
3: Wow. So I want to make sure that we don't lose any more people.
0: Yeah.
3: And I also want to make sure that if someone does have that worst day, that they have a place to call.
0: Yeah.
3: And that they have support. And I know that on my worst day, I called AFSP.
0: Yeah.
3: So
0: yeah.
3: I want to make sure that we have those resources.
0: I love that you shared that, and thank you for sharing that with us. And I think sometimes you hear about suicide prevention and the idea of talking about it seems counterintuitive. Like, oh, let's not talk about it. Let's keep it silent.
3: That is literally dead wrong.
0: Exactly.
2: Yeah.
0: Yes.
3: We have a program that's available to everyone. It's called Talk Saves Lives.
0: Yes.
3: And AFSP actually brought that to Alchemy, and it is available to everyone. But Talk Saves Lives helps you learn how to talk to people in a way that is safe.
0: Yeah.
3: And you do. We need to let people know that you need to be able to ask those questions, and you can learn how to ask those questions in a safe
0: way. Yeah. And again, the website, afsp.org. If you /SLC, it'll get you information about the walk. Daly, you're here too. Daly, come up to that microphone. Tell us what you have to do with the walk.
4: So I'm an Alchemy employee.
0: Okay.
4: And like Laura said, our company is a Hope sponsor this year.
0: Mm-hmm.
4: And really, once we got involved, I think that the biggest thing I've taken away is how we need to reduce the stigma around talking about it, like you just said. And having our company support AFSP and do all these things really has prompted us to start these conversations. And I think that it really does reduce the stigma, and it's something that needs to be talked about. It's been awesome to have my company get involved at such a high level.
0: So how are they involved?
3: Well, one of the things that we've done, insurance is about protecting what matters, right?
0: Mm-hmm.
3: So that means we wanted to support the people, not only through life's uncertainties, but also we wanted to support people with those moments that matter, compassion, connection, and hope, so we can make a difference. And AFSP is the perfect partner for that.
0: Hey, Katina, for the walk, is there still time to sign up for a team?
2: Absolutely.
0: Okay.
2: Yes, you don't even have to sign up.
0: Can you just come out
2: and register day of if you want.
1: Oh, very cool.
0: That's always good to know, because some people are, you know, let's see how the weather goes.
2: Yeah.
0: And you know, when you wake
2: up.
0: Don't
2: jinx us.
0: Yeah.
3: I can still walk in the rain.
2: Right.
3: Come on.
0: Some of my favorite walks have been actually where the weather turns,
1: to
0: be honest, because it just, I don't know, it changes the energy. People who are there want to be there for such a great cause. Yeah.
2: I will say we have rain ponchos. Out of the darkness. So nice. Don't let the rain stop you.
0: Again, register today or show up on Saturday, Veterans Memorial Park in South Jordan, the American Foundation for Suicide Prevention. 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It's good to meet the three of you.
2: You too.
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0: Mix 105.1, number one for all the hits. Happy Tuesday. Happy September 1st. We're so glad you chose us to hang with this morning. High today, 82, about 20% chance of thunderstorm. So a lot like yesterday.
1: Oh, yeah. So, John, you know how I moved downtown here in Salt Lake? I can't tell you how often I'll be just like walking down the street. I'll be crossing the street, the intersection, and people always forget to look for pedestrians when they're turning right or left.
0: Yeah.
1: It blows my mind how often this happens. And then I'll find myself doing that too. You know what I mean? When I'm in the car. And then I'll be like, wow, I can't believe I did it to myself.
0: Yeah.
1: You know what I mean? Well, apparently Italy is considering outlawing texting in crosswalks. Yeah, so the government is proposing fines of around, it would be basically the equivalent of like $90 if you're caught looking at your phone while using a crosswalk. Because I have had to like make sure recently that I am not on my phone when I'm crossing the street.
0: Yeah.
1: Because I'm not trying to get hit, because I know that there's somebody in a much larger vehicle that could also be on their phone.
0: How are you when you cross the street? Are you a, do you walk nonchalantly? Are you a fake jogger where you kind of pump your arms a little bit more?
1: Like, it depends on, when the clock starts going down to the final seconds, I'll definitely start to do like the fake jog where it's, just like your arms swinging bigger.
0: It looks like you're making an effort, but you're not.
1: It's like,
0: sorry about that.
1: Yeah, no.
0: I'm trying to think if I've ever texted while crossing a street. That seems scary to me.
1: I feel like you have. I feel like everyone has. You think you're fine.
0: I know. If I have, I don't even notice it.
1: That's the thing.
0: I don't know. I'm weird, though. You know, like an AirPod? I don't even like to have those in my ears when I'm out in public.
1: Well, apparently this law will not apply to pedestrians using headphones and like hands-free devices.
0: Okay.
1: So phone calls or listening to music are fine, but like holding your phone up at your ear, that would be considered distracted. And then you would get a fine for it in Italy. Obviously, the goal is to keep everyone like aware of their surroundings. Keep your head up. Keep everyone safe. But is it the pedestrian's fault?
0: Like, that's good point.
1: I was always told that the pedestrian had the right of way.
0: Yeah. I always try to make eye contact.
1: Yeah.
0: To like, you see me, right, bro?
1: No, yeah, that's like, what I've been doing now.
0: Yeah.
1: Every time is like, if somebody's about to like turn left into the section of the street that I'm walking on, I'm like, are we good?
0: If we're going to outlaw things, can we also outlaw people FaceTiming in stores?
1: You know what? I don't know if that is exactly the same.
0: Because I am sick of you wandering through Smith's.
1: Oh, yeah.
0: With your boyfriend on the phone.
1: Full volume.
0: While he's trying to just game.
1: Uh-huh.
0: And you want to tell him about your day while you're looking for the right bag of chips.
1: Let me tell you, he doesn't want to be on that phone call
0: like,
1: either.
0: There's something about people who FaceTime while shopping. It drives me crazy.
1: And then the connection's like never good.
0: Never
1: like it's
0: great.
1: Never fun for the person on the phone.
0: No.
1: I'm with you. Let's do it.
0: Can we outlaw
1: that? Let's outlaw
0: it. Okay, perfect. Hey, coming up next, you get to pick the story you want to hear. It's called The Dirty at 9:30. First, though, this song has just hit 20 weeks at number one. It's Ella Langley, Mix 105.1.

0: 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Guess what? 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
1: You ain't dirty. You ain't here to party.
0: Right now, though, it's the Dirty at 9:30. You pick the story that you want to hear. Just two headlines today, my headline and Jake's headline, and then you'll vote by texting 844-649-1051. Jake has headline number one.
2: Up and over and back down. UK man arrested after trying to throw drugs into prison.
0: And I have headline number two. First, they come after tipping. And now, they come after toasting.
2: Oh.
3: Oh, yeah.
0: How dare they? I will not stay silent.
2: What?
0: Which story interests you? You've got only 2 minutes to vote at 844-649-1051.

0: Cat's Eye having some problems right now with the band.
1: I know, some internal issues.
0: Yeah, it's Mix 1051. Getting back to your dirty at 9:30.
2: You ain't dirty. You ain't here to party.
0: Where you pick the story you want to hear. Jake's headline was...
1: Up and over and back down again. UK man arrested for trying to throw drugs into jail.
0: And I've got first they come after tipping, and now they come after toasting.
1: Wow.
0: Let's see. This text says, give me Jake's drugs.
1: I'm not giving them for free.
0: You mean Jake's drugs?
1: They're mine.
0: Story? John and his tipping. That would be me. Uh-huh. Let's just tally up the votes here. There's a TikTok video making the rounds that shows a customer confronting a Subway employee after being told that there would be an extra charge for toasting his bread.
3: Never in the history of me going to Subway have they ever charged a toast. Toast is free. You're trying to contaminate my sandwich by putting it in there. That's crazy, bro. You can't toast lettuce. You know when you put it in there, you put the cheese and the bacon on first. Then you toast it. Then you take it out. You know that already. But then you just told me that they charge for toasting. That's crazy. Can you give me my refund? I don't want to eat here. I don't feel safe.
1: I mean, he makes a good point.
0: I'm with him.
1: Like, I know it's petty, but like... Every time I go to Subway, I get my sandwich toasted. I was a big Quiznos fan.
0: Okay.
1: Like, I love a good toasted sandwich. And so, if they're going to start charging, that is messed up. And if they're not going to do it right, if they're going to toast it after you get the produce on there,
0: oh, yeah.
1: That's crazy.
0: I don't like a toasted sandwich.
1: Really? You only like a cold sub?
0: I like a cold sub. Give me a hoagie.
1: Ugh.
0: Yeah, every time they're like, would you like this toasted? I'm like, God, no.
1: Such attitude.
0: I'm like, why would I want you to toast my roast beef sandwich?
1: It's good, man. Yeah. It's like Arby's.
0: And if you try to tip for that or charge me extra for toasting.
1: Oh, yeah. That's crazy.
0: I'm on this guy's side.
1: No, I completely agree.
0: I've had enough.
1: He's right. It's time to draw a line in the sand.
0: I'm done of that. I'm done of getting little post-it notes taped to like a menu saying, by the way, there's an extra 3% charge right now.
1: Oh, yeah.
0: You see those?
1: Oh, yeah.
0: I'm done with all of it.
1: Mm-hmm.
0: And I would eat at home, but I'm lazy.
1: I know, that's the thing. So I guess we're not going to do that.
0: All right, coming up next, we'll follow up one last time and see if you've already started decorating for Halloween.
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0: could ever say.
1: Olivia Rodrigo and Stupid Song Mix 105.1, number one for all the hits. We're just wrapping up the show. Let's go back to the Hot Topic, Jake, one last time.
2: Yeah, for today's Hot Topic, we're asking, is it too early to decorate for Halloween? Well, 43% of people say, nah, go for it. 57% of people say, yes, we're not there quite yet.
1: I feel pretty empowered.
2: Honestly, I say go for it.
1: Yeah.
2: I think it's time. I think the people have spoken, John. At least 43% of people say go right ahead.
1: Stuart, what do you think?
3: I think you're okay to take it out and start decorating, man.
1: You think it's okay for me to start decorating the house for Halloween?
3: Yeah. I pretty much get mentally ready by the middle of August.
1: Oh, okay. So you're kind of in the zone for Halloween yourself.
3: Yep.
1: Do you have like a plan? Like, what are you going to do in the front yard?
3: I don't know. I'll have to talk to my landlord, see what he'll let me do.
1: Yeah, that's always the thing. I've had years before where when we were renting and the landlord's like, no more spider web.
2: Wow. And I'm like, what a Scrooge.
1: Yeah. I respect that. Yeah. Hey, yep. Stuart, have a great day. All right, buddy. It's good hearing from you.
3: You too, man.
1: Later. Yeah. Earlier on in the show, we were talking about what disgusting thing does your partner do.
2: Yeah.
1: This text says, my husband used to smoke have an empty water bottle next to his side of the bed that he would spit into.
2: Oh.
1: It grossed me out so bad, but now we stopped smoking. He doesn't do it anymore. Thank goodness.
2: Yeah.
1: But I just had to live with it when he did.
2: That's nasty, dude. Yeah. The things you do for love,
1: yeah,
2: right?
1: That's horrific.
2: Yeah, truly.
1: If Jen had a spittoon next to her side of the bed, I don't know. I would not be okay with it, though. No. All right, before we go. Things that make you go. I got to leave you with a fun fact. It's called Things That Make You Go. You know the first Google Doodle? You know the little logo that they have where it changes outside of Google?
2: Yeah, like every day.
1: It was for the Burning Man Festival in 98. The founders were going, so they thought it would be a funny way to let people know that they were out of office.
2: Oh, really?
1: And so they created the Google Doodle.
2: Like a Burning Man Doodle?
1: Yeah.
2: Isn't Burning Man happening like this week or something?
1: Is it now?
2: Something like that. I don't know. It's not necessarily my world.
1: Do you know like how these execs went? How many like executives go to Burning Man?
2: It seems like I heard that it has just become kind of like a rich person's retreat.
1: Yeah.
2: Like it used to be like a very like grassroots thing, but now it's just kind of like rich people going out there and like taking ayahuasca and stuff.
1: Because Jen's in like the tech industry.
2: Yeah.
1: And so she goes to a lot of conferences and talks to all the like these heads of tech and they all talk about Burning Man.
2: Wow.
1: I know. It's so weird.
2: That is weird.
1: Highs, lows, thoughts on today's show?
2: You know what? That bat story is definitely going to be a low. That's a pretty historical low. I'm going to be thinking about that for the rest of my life, maybe.
1: Yeah. I think hearing Kelly Clarkson cover Huntrick's Golden was a high for me.
2: You know what? That was great.
1: Yeah.
2: She was good.
1: That's pretty awesome.
2: Yeah.
1: Hey, that does it for us. Thanks so much for listening. Well, of course, if you missed any of the show, we'll have that podcast for you. Jake, I hope you feel better.
2: Hey, thanks, man.
1: Go home, get some rest.
2: Thanks.
1: Maybe some chicken broth.
2: Oh, good idea.
1: Is that
2: I don't know.
1: Some Sprite?
2: Oh, sure. Yes.
1: All right, we'll leave you some Post Malone. Bye-bye.

It's Tuesday at Chantel Mix 105.1. Thank you so much for hanging out with me. And don't forget, tomorrow morning, 6:20, be caller number one, and you are getting Stella Lefty tickets.

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1: Okay.
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2: Amazing.
0: Secret cash contests that only insiders know about? 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
2: 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You got the ring light and the tripod this time. 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
0: 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We've got your back with the music that makes the day feel lighter. 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

Hope you're having a great Tuesday at Chantel Mix 105.1. We are getting so close to Red West Fest. Ella Langley, who's in Texas, she's going to be here performing this live at the Utah State Fair Park this October.

September 7th, Jake is going to be out and about at Wasatch Front Kia. 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
1: 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I'm talking Kai the AI guy, Chantel's roses, Seg Date Update. It's all up there.

Thanks for hanging out with me at Chantel Mix 105.1 on a Tuesday. You know what? It kind of feels nice to be back in the swing of things. And I'm not going to lie, kind of loving the fall.

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What are you up to today? I know it's the beginning of the week and there's still so much time to get everything done. This week on my to-do list is organizing my spices. 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

Thank you so much for hanging out with me at Chantel Mix 105.1. I hope you enjoy the rest of your Tuesday. I'm out of here, but I'll be back again tomorrow morning, 6:20, with Stella Lefty Tickets.

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The American Foundation for Suicide Prevention Out of the Darkness Walk this Saturday, Veterans Memorial Park in West Jordan, then September 26th at Jensen Nature Park in Syracuse. 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

0: 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September 15th, Maverick Center. 48% of Utah women say it's the first thing they look at when they're meeting a man. 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
1: Is it that women look at their teeth?
0: It's not their teeth. 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

0: question of the day on Mix 105.1. 48% of Utah women say it's the first thing they look at when they're meeting a man. 844-649-1051. Johnny and Roy, what is it?
1: Fingernails.
0: Yeah! 48% of women say it's the first thing they look at when they're meeting a man for the first time. Their fingernails.
1: You gotta wear gloves.
0: Yeah, there you go. That'll really get their attention, right? Tickets to Weezer, September 15th, Maverick Center. You are there.
1: Thank you, dude.

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snore rooms are the new thing. 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

0: 105.1 with Dylan. Are you in a sleep divorce? You know, you sleep in separate beds or separate rooms because your partner snores. 844-649-1051. Emma in West Valley.
1: My grandparents, they've been married for, I think, 50, 55.
0: Uh-huh.
1: Somewhere around there, years.
0: Yeah.
1: There for a little while, they would sleep in the same bed.
0: Yes, for a little while.
1: But they were both heavy snorers.
0: Yeah.
1: They literally, for the last, I think, 30 years, have slept in separate beds.
0: Wow, that's...
1: They each have their own room.
0: That is so crazy to me. I could not imagine sleeping in a different bed away from my wife. Are you in a sleep divorce? 844-649-1051.
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Jackie hanging out in Syracuse. She's a big-time Ella Langley fan. She's excited. She just got her tickets for Red West Music Fest, October 16th. Ella Langley, Shibuzy, Tucker, Wetmore, and more. It's going to be so good. Thanks for listening in Syracuse. Choosing Texas. 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
3: 844-649-1051 is the number. 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
3: Ooh, I haven't heard that forever. 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

0: from the Spider-Man soundtrack, Loser from Tame Impala. I still haven't seen it. Maybe tonight I'll go. Mix 105.1. More tickets to Stella Lefty after 6 tomorrow with John and Chantel.
1: They say the holy water's watered down, and this town's lost its faith. Our colors will fade eventually, so if our time is running out, day after day, we'll make the mundane a masterpiece. Oh my, oh my love, I take one look at you, you're taking me out.

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3: Well, she stood me up.
4: 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She's saying she told you.
3: She didn't mention that I was waiting in a restaurant for 30 minutes.
5: No.
3: No show.
4: Bye.
5: Oh.
6: I was just really wrapped up. I didn't even think about texting. I was like so wrapped up in work.
3: You waited weeks before you even reached out to me.
6: What's important is I'm here now.
3: I don't really know where this goes from here. Do people take a vote? I mean, I don't.
5: No, not usually with the second date, Bradley. What happens is we kind of leave it up to you. And then we offer to pay for the next date. So like, I guess the real question is like, are you up to see Lindsay again or for the first time? And then, you know, we would pay for it.
3: I was up to see Lindsay about 3 weeks ago.
5: But, right.
4: Yeah, right.
3: I don't know.
5: So that's a no.
3: Yeah.
5: Okay.
3: Yeah.
5: Awesome. All right. Well, Bradley, hey, appreciate the time, man.
3: No, thank you.
0: All right. A brand new 7:30 second date update tomorrow morning.
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